0: And that's the power of the news. World News. 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

0: This is a world news on the beat, 99.9 FM. Today, Thursday, August 6th, 2026. I am Jimmy. I'm funny, sir. The headlines. Federal government add 60.82 watts to national grid amid power supply shortages. Rivers ADC candidate Dagogo faults Rainbow Coalition's leadership. And on the foreign scene, Israel launches airstrikes on South Lebanon after evacuation warning. And in sports, Super Falcons thrash Egypt 6-2 to reach quarterfinal. Details of these and more in a moment. Good morning once again, and now the news in full. The federal government is set to enact a cumulative total of 60.82 megawatts of solar-generated electricity into the country's national grid amid power supply challenges. This comes as the federal government on Wednesday commenced the construction of a 13.92 megawatts peak interconnected hybrid solar mini-grid project in Yobe State. Prior to this, the government had already developed 46.9 milliwatts of power infrastructure across five other states. Recall that the federal government had earlier commissioned a 20 mini-grid in Egume, Kogi State, and 11.9 megawatts of project in Ogubolo River State and a 10 megawatts of installation in Okofere Adamawa State. Commenting on the development, the managing director of the Rural Electrification Agency, Aba Abubakar Aliyu, noted that the interconnected hybrid mini grids are engineered to integrate seamlessly with existing distribution networks. Meanwhile, the purported Director General of the Presidential Foreign Investment Promotion Council, Adeni Adeyemi, has rejected the House of Representatives Ad Hoc Committee's decision to interrogate him at the undisclosed location while he remains in police custody, insisting that any appearance before the lawmakers should be conducted publicly. Adeyemi, through his lawyer, Ademola Ayedokun, said on Wednesday that he welcomed the House probe into the alleged establishment and operations of the PFIPC, but opposed the committee's plan to question him behind closed doors. The lawyer argued that fairness demanded that Adeyemi be allowed to respond publicly to allegations already made against him during the committee's open hearings. Ayedokun added that while the criminal allegations against Adeyemi would be addressed before the Federal High Court and relevant investigative agencies, the House inquiry into how the PFIPC came into existence and whether government officials acted upon it deserved to be conducted openly. Still on national, the West African Examination Council says 61.74% of candidates who sought for the 2026 West African Senior School Certificate Examination for school candidates secured 5 credits and above, including English language and mathematics, leaving 38.46% unable to meet the benchmark. The examination body, however, withheld the result of candidates sponsored by indebted state government pending the settlement of outstanding payments owed to the council. The head of the Nigerian National Office of WAEC, Dr. Amos Dangote, announced this on Wednesday during a press briefing at the council's headquarters in Yaba, Lagos, where he released the result of the 2026 computer-based WASC for school candidates. The WAEC boss disclosed that 1,959,668 candidates from 24,207 schools registered for the examination, while 1,950,726 candidates eventually sat for the test conducted between April 24th and June 19, 2026. And now here in River State, factional African Democratic Congress governorship candidate in River State, Farah Dagogo, has accused members of the Rainbow Coalition of setting the state back, saying their leadership will be tested by voters in the 2027 general elections. Speaking at a stakeholders meeting, Dagogo alleged that the coalition had prioritized a personal interest over the development of River State. He also dismissed claims that President Bola Tinubu should receive sole credit for the Bodo Bonny Road, insisting the project was nearly completed before the current administration took office. Dagogo pledged to pursue people-centered policies if elected, with a focus on education, healthcare, security, power supply, job creation, and affordable housing. He also promised to dedicate 5% of state's annual budget to youth entrepreneurship. Meanwhile, former River State Director of the National Orientation Agency, Young Ayo Tamuno, has stressed the need for competence, experience, love for the state as major criteria for choosing who to be governor of River State ahead of the 2027 elections, and not just ethnicity. Ayo Tamuno, in an exclusive interview with our correspondent Orwell N.S., said though zoning and rotation of political offices on the basis of ethnic groupings is important, it shouldn't take the place of competence and capacity.
1: Even though people will feel that just have lost out in the governance of this state, at least, even if there's the tendency, you know, to look at some aspect of rotating between the upland and the riverine. But for some time now, we have not seen the complexion of that when it comes to governance. The governor of the state, once you are chosen as governor of the state, you become the governor of the whole state. And that is what it has been. So, well, whether it's we are talking about competency and merit, but also it's important that under federal character, that you also look at people that have not tasted that office and give them the opportunity.
0: Young guy or terminal further advised residents to shun pecuniary short-term benefits, but ensure they vote their consciences and persons who can bring development to the state.
1: That they should vote based on merit, they should look at track record, they should look at, of course, exposure of the people, they should look at those who have character, and they should look at those who have a sense of purpose, and those who actually think rivers. Think rivers as you want to aspire to be governor. You want to have, rivers should be your first priority. You have to think rivers. You wake up, you think rivers. When you are sleeping, you think rivers. You are eating, you think rivers. People that are really, that will really be patriotic to our aspirations as rivers, but those are the people that I think should be voted in there.
0: In another development, the Arewa community in River State has hailed a return of peace between the camp of the FCT Minister Governor Siminalayi Fubara. Leader of the Arewa community in River State, Alhaji Musa Saidu, in an interview said the crisis crippled their economic lives, as according to him, their businesses suffered. He also called on Governor Fubara to desist from giving recognition to some persons who created factions among the northern community, claiming to be leaders of the community. Saidu also advised the governor to stay away from those who will continue to give him wrong counsel, especially now that he has decided to return to his political family.
2: They impose somebody that is not even a northerner on us. They are dealing with him, they are not dealing with us. Thank God that Wike has mentioned some people who brought crisis in this state. Wike mentioned them, the people that brought the division. Because these 3 or 4 years, River State has suffered in terms of the development. As I'm talking to you now, I don't think the budget has been passed. Who caused it? These people. Speaker didn't cause the problem of River State. Wike didn't cause the problem of River State. The person that caused the problem is Fubara and his people. I'm still saying it. I will repeat it tomorrow. So now, Fubara, you should do away with those people. Wike should forgive those people. But when the snake bites you, you have to be careful. Yes. And the people that brought the division among the motor community, and you'll be shocked to know that they're not even from the north. They here brought division in my community. Despite my leadership, you know, that has been recognized. I'm an elected leader. I'm not an impostor. Me, I'm elected by my people. And a leader that his people met and say, lead us, and accept to lead them. What is my offense?
0: The Arewa community leader lauded the appointment of Magnus Abe as the chairman of the Rainbow Coalition Reconciliation Committee and urged him to extend the reconciliation to all parties involved in the crisis.
2: We are welcoming Mabe, on the appointment as the Reconciliation Committee Chairman, and we have trust in him that he will do justice because we know him. I've been advocating for this peace. I've been yearning for this day. Today I'm very happy. I'm happy that Fubra, because the thing has brought peace to us. It will bring development and for our governor to concentrate for this is learning period to do work. Because when your mind is divided, they cannot work. Which one do you do? You first the fight or you first development? You first one. And the people that you are fighting, maybe ordinary people. And there are the people that were there before you, people that put you there. So whatever you are doing, you remember, say, this place I am, somebody has worked for this place. Somebody made it possible. God used somebody. God didn't steal you to be governor, but God used somebody.
0: Moving on, the chairman of Bonny Local Government Area, Abinye Blessing Pepple, has approved the release of 15 million naira to sponsor indigenous legal practitioners from Bonny to the 2026 Nigerian Bar Association Annual Generation Conference in Port Harcourt. Pepple said the sponsorship reflects his administration's commitment to developing indigenous professionals and strengthening institutions that contribute to the growth of Bonny Kingdom. He added that the initiative is aimed at encouraging excellence in the legal profession and increasing Bonny's participation in national legal discussion. Chairman of the Bonny Lawyers Forum, Victor Pepple, thanked the council chairman for the support, describing the gesture as a demonstration of visionary leadership and commitment to the development of indigenous professionals. Still at home, the Civil Liberties Organization, CLO, has urged the River State House of Assembly to enact a law regulating arbitrary rent increases following the passage of a similar tenancy law in Abia State. Speaking with our correspondent, OLNA, CLO Chairman Sonny Dada said the proposed legislation would protect both tenants and landlords while addressing the growing burden of high rent and alleged exploitation by landlords and house agents. Dada on the River's Assembly to prioritize people-centered legislation over the political interest, adding that the state also needs a comprehensive social registrar to capture the income levels of residents and support effective policy planning.
3: The assembly has been unusually quiet, even though there is now peace, the so-called peace. We hope and pray that the peace will now suddenly wake them up to their lives, to their responsibilities, because this call has been on for a long time. A bedroom flat, for instance, in a place like a Borokrisan field, goes for a minimum of 400,000 naira without water. That same bedroom flat in a place like Apacho goes for 1.2 billion. As a matter of fact, a friend told me yesterday that the landlord has just increased their two-bedroom flat 2.2 million naira, and she said that the same rent was increased 2 years ago. So these are some of the kind of arbitrary increases that we have seen that we are also saying, calling on the assembly to regulate.
0: We'll go on a short break right now, and when we come back, the foreign news.
4: Rivers, are you ready? The big one is coming to Port Harcourt, South Nigeria. The Rivers Dialogue. Keynote speakers, Professor Joash Amubitan San, INEC Chairman, Nigeria. Malam Lanre Isa Unilu, Director General, National Orientation Agency, Abuja, Nigeria. Date, October 20th, 2026. Time, 9 a.m. The Rivers Dialogue anticipates. Powered by the newsroom, Megalectrics Limited, Port Harcourt, operators of the Beat Classic and Niger FM. And now, foreign news.
0: And on the foreign scene, one person has been killed in an Israeli strike in southern Lebanon. The country's health ministry says, after the Israeli military said it was responding to a blatant violation of a ceasefire by the Iran-backed group Hezbollah. A man died and 12 other people were injured when the roof of a prayer hall at the cemetery of the town of Tibnin was hit, according to the Lebanese media. Strikes were also reported to the west in the town of Missouri, where the Israeli military issued its first evacuation order by more than a month. Hezbollah has now commenced on the event, which came as Israeli and Lebanese officials attended U.S.-sponsored talks in Rome aimed at maintaining the ceasefire.
4: And now, sports news.
0: And now in the world of sports, Nigeria Super Falcons have qualified for the quarterfinals of the 2026 Women's African Cup of Nations after a commanding 6-2 victory over Egypt. Asisat Ashuola, Gift Monday, Uchenna Kanu, Chidima Uchebe, Rashidat Ajibade and Joy Omewa were all on target as the 9-time African champions produced a dominant attacking display to secure their place in the knockout stage. The Super Falcons will now face Cameroon, winners of Group D, in the quarterfinals as they continue their quest for another continental title.
4: Over to Entertainment News.
0: And now in the world of entertainment, Nigerian rapper and actor Files has opened up about why he stepped away from active legal practice, saying the demands of his music career made it difficult to balance both professions. Files, who was called to the Nigerian bar in 2012 after studying law at the University of Reading in the United Kingdom and attending the Nigerian Law School in Abuja, said maintaining a successful career in both law and entertainment eventually became unsustainable. Speaking on a recent podcast, the 35-year-old recalled a courtroom experience in which a judge recognized him for his works outside the legal profession. He explained that while some lawyers knew him as the son of a prominent human rights lawyer, Femi Falana, others had begun recognizing him because of his growing fame in the entertainment industry. According to Files, the incident made him realize that his celebrity status could become a distraction during court proceedings and affect clients' confidence in his ability to focus fully on their cases. And that has been the world news on The Beats, 99.9 FM. But before I go, here are the headlines that made the stories. Federal government to add 60.82 megawatts to national grid amid power supply shortages. Rivers ADC candidate Dagogo faults Rainbow Coalition's leadership. And on the foreign scene, Israel launches airstrike on South Lebanon after evacuation warning. And in sports, Super Falcons thrash Egypt 3-2 to reach quarterfinal. Kindly send your eyewitness reports to our news desk via WhatsApp on 0906-552-8838. I am Jimmy Mfoniso. Good morning.
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0: 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The music.
1: Who are we? We are the frequency that brings you the tip-off in basketball. The play in cricket.
2: Oh, it's a comfortable catch.
1: The flick-off in hockey. That takes the light out in Formula One and produces the punches in boxing.
2: One punch power.
1: And not forgetting the kickoff in football. Add a little extra. 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
3: Sen satsning, ja, till och med vända bort blicken där. 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

0: And of course, a very fine morning to you. Welcome to Sports Extra on the Hadbeater the Foot Hacker. This is the Beat 99.9 FM. A lot happened yesterday, as it concerns the ever busy and ever exciting world of sports. We'll start from Ivory Coast, where Nigeria's under 18 men's and women's team were in action, as it concerns the under 18 FIBA Afro Basket Championship out there in Yamoussoukro, Ivory Coast. And of course, we'll end the show talking about Nigeria's Super Falcons play dominance over Egypt, as you can sign their last group game at the Women's Africa Cup of Nations. All of this I put together on the show this morning. My name is Testimony Agassin. Thank you for joining us, and please just stay tuned. I'll be right back. All right, welcome back to the show. Kick off the show from the local scene, talking about the Athletics Federation of Nigeria. We had the second vice president of the AFN, the Akochukwu Agazu, has praised Team Nigeria for its impressive outing at the just concluded 23rd Commonwealth Games in Glasgow, Scotland. Now, remember, a 72-member team left Nigeria left Glasgow to Nigeria with 24 medals, consisting 10 silver medals and 7 bronze medals to finish 7th on the overall table. Agazu commended the commitment displayed by Team Nigeria from the build-up to the games through to the end of the competition, noting that the athletes remain focused on achieving success for the country. Away from that, the Nigerian under 18 women's national basketball team, Young the Tigress, held off a resilient North African side, Tunisia, in a highly competitive defensive matchup. Now, trailing at multiple points during the game, Nigeria executed critical plays in the final minutes of the fourth quarter to break a late deadlock and close out the match win with a 4-point advantage, beating Tunisia 54-50 in their opening game at the FIBA Afro Basket Championship out there in Yamoussoukro. Meanwhile, same cannot be said for the boys' category, as they lost by 27 points in their opener against Egypt yesterday. Now, I remember Nigeria went to the tournament with 13 players, but after a little bit of squabble between the organizers of the events and, of course, the Nigerian contingent, the team were slashed to just 7 players, and those 7 players were the only ones eligible to play in that game yesterday. We'll get to update as we'll see what happens with the remainder of the games for Nigeria, as you can sign the FIBA AfroBasket for the boys category. Now, in the world of tennis this morning, we can tell you that Cameron Norrie progressed to the Canadian Open last 32 with a straight set victory over Ignacio Bussé. Now, ranked 4 places below the Peruvian number 33, Norrie beats Bussé 6-3, 6-3 in a match which lasted for an hour and 29 minutes. Now, the British number 2 ended a 6-match losing streak with a run to the Los Cabos Open semi-final last week to beat Camilo Hugo Carabelli in the opening match in Montreal. Now, in the last 32, he will face Australian world number 7, Alex de Minaur, who married British number 2, Katie Bolter, in July and is preparing to play doubles with her at the US Open. Meanwhile, still in the world of tennis, Carlos Alcaraz has withdrawn from the Cincinnati Open as he continues to recover from a wrist injury. Now, the world number 2 has not played since he pulled out of the Barcelona Open in April, missing the Wimbledon and the chance to defend his French Open title. Now, after winning the event in 2025, Spain's Alcaraz was due to return to the Cincinnati Open as part of preparations for his defense of the US Open, which begins on the 30th of August. Now, instead, the organizers of the O'Hare event, which starts on the 11th of August, say that an ongoing wrist injury prevents the 23-year-old from taking part in the upcoming event, as he consigns the ATP Masters. Now, we have stories coming through in the world of boxing this morning, where former world heavyweight champion Joseph Parker has been cleared to fight again after his provisional suspension for testing positive for cocaine was lifted. Now, the 34-year-old New Zealander was tested by the voluntary anti-doping agency, the VADA, on the 25th of October last year. On the same day, he was beaten by Britain's Fabio Wadley at the London's O2 Arena. But speaking about this yesterday, Parker said, "I am pleased to confirm my provisional suspension is lifted and I'll be back in the ring soon." All right. All right, let's travel to Morocco this morning and tell you how the Super Falcons fared yesterday against Egypt. Of course, the Super Falcons of Nigeria booked their place in the quarterfinals of the 2026 Women's Africa Cup of Nations after an emphatic 6-2 victory over Egypt in their final Group C match yesterday. Now, the defending champions entered the match needing a convincing win to keep their hopes of progressing alive following an opening defeat to Malawi and a hard-fought victory over Zambia in Group C. Now, the result ensured Nigeria advanced to the knockout stages in pursuit of a record-extending 11th WAFCON title. Now, the Super Falcons will now await their quarterfinal opponents as they continue their quest to retain the continental title in Morocco. But after the game, we have the head coach of the Nigeria Super Falcons, Justin Madugu, on Sports Extra this morning, talking us through what happened in the game last night.
1: Blessings in countless seats, knowing that we have a funny group where Malawi has 6 points, Zambia has 3 points, we have 3 points, and Egypt has also, technically, can also qualify. So how much have you been using the competition in camp?
2: Thank you. Like you said, it sounds funny, but it's a serious matter. We have done all the various permutations of what can get us through, and we know exactly.

Look at all the games played in the Women's Africa Cup of Nations yesterday. Malawi lost to Zambia, but based on their first two games, those points gathered from the first two games were enough to see them through to the next round of the competition in their first ever WAFCON appearance. Let's look at what to expect today. ASI concerns the Women's Africa Cup of Nations in Group D. Cabo Verde by 9 o'clock will be up against Cameroon women. And by 9 o'clock still, it is Mali women up against Ghana women. Away from that, let's talk about age grade football, where Nigeria's Flying Eagles yesterday defeated host Cote d'Ivoire by 4-3 in penalties to book their place in the final of the WAFL Under 20 Championship after a dramatic semi-final ended 2-2 following extra time. Now, goalkeeper Lawani Clinton emerged as Nigeria's hero, producing two crucial saves in the shootouts to send the seven-time African champions into the final. Now, the Ivorians made a bright start and were rewarded with the opening goal in the 18th minute after dominating the early stages of the encounter against Nigeria. But the Flying Eagles, I beg your pardon, had to fight back in the second half with captain Habila Simeon restoring parity in the 68th minute when he nodded home to make it 1-1. Now, the Flying Eagles completed the turnaround in the first half of extra time through Abubakar Aliyu, who put Nigeria ahead for the first time in the match. However, the hosts refused to give up and struck deep into other time of extra time to level the scores at 2-2, forcing the contest into a penalty shootout. Although Simeon missed Nigeria's second penalty, Clinton came to the rescue by denying two Ivorian spot kicks, helping the Flying Eagles secure a 4-3 shootout victory and a place in their championship match. As you can sense, the WAFL B Championship out there in Ivory Coast. Away from local football, let's talk international football right now, starting from the camp of FIFA. We have Gianni Infantino, the FIFA president, has apologized for errors he made in controversial plans to sell off stakes in competitions to private investors, but will remain FIFA president after receiving the backing of senior executives in a meeting in Morocco. Now, Infantino summoned members of the management board to FIFA's Africa office in Rabat yesterday following mounting criticism of his aborted proposals, with World Football's governing board releasing a statement of support 4 hours after the meeting ended. Now, European football's governing body, UEFA, said at the weekend that it has lost confidence in Infantino, calling the FIFA forward enterprise, the FFE, proposal a shabby backroom opaque deal. Now, still in international stories as it concerns football this morning, Real Madrid made Vinicius Jr. an improved contract offer as they look to keep the Brazil winger at the Bernabeu. Now, the 26-year-old has entered the final 12 months of his contract and has attracted interest from Arsenal in recent weeks. Now, talks over a new deal at Real Madrid were at an impasse, but the Spanish side have now made a new offer to Vinicius Jr., who is understood to be appreciative of the fresh terms. Now, Real Madrid now awaits Vinicius' decision, but senior managers, including returning head coach Jose Mourinho, are now hopeful he will renew his contract at the Bernabeu. Meanwhile, yesterday, Arsenal were in action as he consigns their second friendly game as he consigns the preseason. After the game, where they lost by 3-1 to Real Betis Balompié, Mikel Arteta says his Arsenal players were fuming after their disappointing preseason defeats to Real Betis in Dublin. Now, the Gunners conceded 3 first-half goals during an uncharacteristic-like sloppy defensive performance. Now, despite having less possession, the Spanish side were more threatening throughout and had more shots on target than Arteta's men. Now, when asked what the mood in the dressing room was like after their first half display, the Arsenal boss said, "Very upset, giving a hard time. They are fuming, but this is good. That's what we need." Meanwhile, Everton have signed midfielder Christian Nugget from Arsenal on a 2-year contract for an undisclosed fee. Now, the 32-year-old Denmark international has reportedly joined the Toffees for a fee in the region of £7 million. Now, the 32-year-old Nugget, who signed for Arsenal last year in a £15 million deal,
from Brentford was left out of the Gunners squad for a friendly against Rabbitohs yesterday. Now, remember, he made 20 appearances for Arsenal in all competitions last season, but just 7 of those were in the Premier League as the North London club won their first league title in 22 years. But let's go on the papers.

0: are looking at the papers this morning. Let's look at the Athletic, because they are reporting that Real Madrid have reached an agreement worth up to 140 million euros with RB Leipzig for the signing of 19-year-old Ivory Coast winger Yann Diamande following lengthy negotiations. Now, the Times are reporting that Liverpool are exploring a move for 18-year-old Paris Saint-Germain and Senegal winger Ibrahim Mbaye. Now, Marca in Spanish are reporting that Aston Villa have reached an agreement with Atletico Madrid for Italian left-back Mathieu Ruggeri, who was 24. And Tim Talk are reporting this morning to us that Liverpool have been linked with potential move for Real Madrid defender Raul Asensio after the Spanish international was informed he could leave the La Liga club this summer. Now, Talk Sports are reporting this morning that Fulham are closing in on the signing of 30 million rated Southampton and Northern Ireland midfielder Shed Charles, who is 22. And Sport Depot in Turkey are reporting that Trabzonspor are working to reunite Uruguay and Alahi forward David Nunez with former Liverpool teammate Egyptian 34-year-old forward Mohamed Salah at a Turkish club. And the Mail are reporting that Aston Villa are prepared for a fresh beat from Arsenal for England defender Ezri Konsa-Ngoyo, who was 28, as they tried to agree a new contract to keep him at Villa Park. Now, El Nacional in Spanish are reporting that Real Madrid could make two Manchester United targets available, French midfielder Aurelien Tchouaméni, who is 26, and Eduardo Camavinga, who is 23, in order to free up funds so they can sign 30-year-old Spain midfielder Rodri from Manchester City. And the final story here on Sports Extra this morning, Hamburger Abanblats are reporting that Hamburger are interested in bringing Belgian Leeds United defender Sebastian Bernal, who is 26, back to the German Bundesliga. And with that, we come to the end of the show this morning. Remember, Sports Extra returns to your ears by 6:15 later today. My name is Testimony Agay, saying thank you for joining us on Sports Extra this morning. And of course, do not touch this dial. This is the heartbeat of Foot Hacker. 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So have yourself a terrific Thursday. Good morning.
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0: Eh? Unbranded oil we then put for bottle.
1: Something when I shikini money and it they do me well.
0: Hey, Jeanette. Make you remember say I move the wrong belly.
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1: Now correct choice for me and my family.
0: Yes, now. 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

0: right, good morning, guys. This is the upload on the Beat 99.9, the heartbeat of Port Harcourt. You knew that already, didn't you? You wonderful person, you. Now, did you know that it is Thursday?
1: Mm-hmm.
0: Uh-huh, okay. Did you also know that on Thursdays, we like to do something on the Beatbox office, which is when we talk about movies, which is when we give away 2,000 Naira.
1: Mm-hmm.
0: Now, in the past, like, three consecutive weeks, we've had winners.
1: Mm-hmm.
0: I'm not saying I'm unhappy about that.
1: Mm.
0: I'm just saying that I might make it difficult today. Yes.
1: And maybe I'll win.
0: No, you're not eligible at all. And I'm thinking to myself, why not add 500 Naira to the thing? So, the person who gets the question correct will get 2,500 Naira.
1: Okay.
0: That's the difference between food without meat and just food. If I'm thinking correctly, because Mama Put is not cheap anymore.
1: Yeah, it's not, it's not cheap.
0: So I'm not saying anybody is broke because I could use 2K myself.
1: Me too.
0: In this particular case, it's all about you guys. We like to play a game as part of the Beatbox office. Stick around for that. But first, let's do some serious stuff. Even though we're not a very serious station. And I'm not a super serious Alan. And she's a totally
1: unserious. I'm not a super serious RJ.
0: Completely. Infantino, sorry for errors, but stays FIFA president. So Gianni Infantino will remain FIFA president after receiving backing from senior executives. But he, in quotes, sincerely apologizes for errors in his controversial private investment plans.
1: Mm.
2: Whatever I said, whatever I did, I did.
1: People always want more money. So
0: I
1: feel like he got a taste of a little more money since he hosted in America this
0: time. Well, he's been president for a bit though.
1: It's
0: more of what they do with the money. Mm. Right? And there's the question of whose money are you really investing?
1: Yeah,
0: there's also that as well. Do we ask that question enough here? Not really, no. We donated 60 billion. From where?
1: This person just has it.
0: Iran says deal with Oman on Strait of Hormuz is in final stages. So neither the US or Oman have commented on the proposed agreement on the vital waterway.
1: War.
0: What is it good for?
1: Nothing.
0: Absolutely nothing, babe. Band, did you know that was a song?
1: Really?
0: And literally, you filled in your part perfectly. That's nice. That's nice. Banned from football at home, Afghan women's team reunite 8,000 miles away. So women in the team, which is recognized by FIFA, say football has given them freedom and independence.
1: Yeah.
0: I am so curious as to what they wear to play, though. Just call me curious about that. But it's nice because, like we said before, it's now opening up a lot more than before about how football is not just
1: for men
0: or manly women.
1: Yeah,
0: you know, it's
1: for
0: anybody who enjoys the sport. Yeah.
1: Even me, I could play.
0: Of course. I don't doubt that. Rihanna is in the studio, says partner ASAP Rocky.
1: Ooh, we love that. I have been waiting.
0: Okay. So she last released the full album in 2016 and she's apparently in the studio and cooking, her partner says. Does it mean she's in the studio and then she's also cooking somewhere else? I'm just messing around, obviously. Now, it's a very interesting dynamic that these guys have because they're both famous, but she's a bit more famous. And I've seen several instances where people have walked up to them and asked for her picture or a picture with her. And he's just all smiles and laughs about it. And I like to believe he's really chill about it.
1: I believe I like to ask
0: myself that in that situation, would I be that chill as well?
1: You probably will. When you realize that, this person, my partner is famous, there's nothing I can really do about it. Unless I want to put her down.
0: Which nobody wants to put them down.
1: So.
0: No. But then again, jealousy can easily creep in. I can imagine being like, I don't think I'm super famous.
1: I feel like she will be.
0: So imagine me dating somewhere like Yemi Alade.
1: Mm.
0: Lord, make it happen. It's been one of my dreams. Or Copy. Oh, Copy is even worse. Nobody will ever believe that we're dating because I love her.
1: Mm.
0: Like, it's sad. Our love will be questioned at every point in time.
1: Exactly.
0: And it will definitely be a love thing for you all thinking out there, I'm a gold digger. I just like her personality. She seems like a very chill person.
1: Mm-hmm.
0: Doubt her. Young women tell the BBC of assault and harassment at Army Training College for teenagers. They say the incidents happened at the Army Foundation College in Harrogate when they were aged 17.
1: Ooh. In Harrogate,
0: UK.
1: AI
0: or real? BBC analyzes viral China disaster videos. Ugh. So as weather events become more extreme, fake videos are being shared rapidly online and it's causing real-world problems in China.
1: This is the problems we have with AI.
0: Yes.
1: My God, you guys, don't make everything... Like, we don't know the difference between reality and fake anymore.
0: Well, that's another problem now is that everything is a new game. Is it real or is it AI?
1: Yeah.
0: So you see something, you see a story,
1: you're like, is it real or...
0: Right down to music.
1: Right,
0: it's
1: down
0: like,
1: to people's pictures.
0: People, no, that one I've seen. That one, it's very. I don't know how I feel about people who use AI for their DPs and everything.
1: You take your phone and your picture and then your you place it picture. On someone else's face.
0: Yeah, that's weird. Or you know, or in a weird background or something.
1: Yeah.
0: But then again, we've been doing Photoshop for a while too, so it's kind of the same thing. Airbrushing pictures is kind of cheating as well.
1: Mm.
0: But I come from an era where your photo is your photo. Like back then, you had to go and wash the film after you take the picture. So what you took is what you took. You can't delete and start all over again. So those red eye pictures, the ones where you're picking your nose and everything, everything sticks and it was all cool.
1: It was cool.
0: Photo albums. Well, now the photo albums are online and you're upset if people don't look at them.
1: Photos don't have to be perfect.
0: They don't. Mm-hmm. They really don't. Unless it's a studio photo, then it has to be. That's why you're paying for it. Aside from that, your own photos should be just you capturing yourself. Ah, life. Outrage as Ugandan football captain murdered in street gang attack.
1: That's sad.
0: That is sad. Nigerian security forces rescue more than 300 abductees. So more than 300 people abducted in separate attacks in Nigeria have been rescued, the country's presidency says, in what it describes as its largest single-day operation by joint security forces. So the victims were rescued from the Kenji Lake National Park in Niger State in an operation involving the military, the police, intelligence units, and the National Counter-Terrorism Center. So let's break down the numbers. So those freed include 163 people abducted during a February attack on the Woro community in Kwara State, where scores were also killed. At least 145 others had been taken in Niger State.
1: Wow. Well, great job to the
0: great
1: armed
0: job
1: forces.
0: To all of everybody involved. You know, I know the conspiracy theorists are going to come out very soon. I start saying, rehearsed.
1: Yeah,
0: this,
1: it was
0: that.
1: Staged.
0: The
1: that's
0: people
1: their
0: are
1: favorite.
0: Safe. You know, yes. Now, they have the right to feel that way as well because our country is one of those countries that they leave too much to speculation.
1: Yeah, and they do a lot of things for propaganda.
0: Yeah, that is that as well. But I'd like to believe that they wouldn't go as far as to risk these many
1: risking
0: lives.
1: People's lives. Yeah,
0: yeah, so it's probably a security leak that is being plugged. And I'm into that. I'm very, very into that.
1: Great job, though.
0: Great job.
1: The armed forces.
0: Great job to them. And I hope they also do a good job in handling the PTSD side of things for the people who were abducted.
1: Psychological.
0: Because a lot of people always just say, did they compensate? Money isn't it?
1: Money is not everything. Oh. Imagine the flashbacks. I don't even want to imagine.
0: Yeah, exactly. And money is not going to make it any better.
1: Yeah.
0: What is causing a record high U.S. beef prices? So the meat has never been more expensive due to supply shortages, but no one is making more money. Wow. You ever see that show, Yellowstone?
1: Yellowstone.
0: It's about ranchers. It's an American show. They're always just looking sad and breaking the law and stuff.
1: I feel like I have started it, but...
0: I don't know. Watching it a bit made me understand how difficult it is to be a rancher. You know, I think rearing cattle generally is kind of difficult to do. And then we take it for granted when we eat it.
1: Yeah.
0: Because
1: we eat meat a lot.
0: A lot. Once again, to be specific, beef is what we eat a lot. Meat is the general name for all of them.
1: But honestly, I eat meat a lot. I eat different kinds of meat.
0: That's good. That's a healthy diet. But that also means you have money.
1: No.
0: For real, though, because
1: I just love meat.
0: I would be a full carnivore if it wasn't expensive.
1: Yeah, me too.
0: it's expensive to be that kind of thing.
1: Yes.
0: It's also expensive to be vegan. I found
1: that
0: out recently.
1: It's expensive to be
0: too.
1: Everything.
0: No,
1: except obese.
0: Yeah, just that. The Americans have clocked how to do that very cheaply. All right, in the African plane, Nigeria's president orders 80% salary increase for junior soldiers. Y'all are late to the party. We talked about this yesterday.
1: Yeah, we did.
0: So the announcement comes as Nigeria's security forces struggle to contain multiple threats. South Africa plans new rules on ex-leaders' foreign trips after Zuma's visits to India. So Jacob Zuma was pictured with a businessman allegedly at the heart of a corruption scandal in South Africa. All right. Okay, so we mentioned earlier, outrage as Ugandan football captain murdered in street gang attack. The 27-year-old was beaten to death.
1: No way.
0: By suspected robbers after resisting an attempt to steal his belongings, according to the police.
1: I always say this. If people want to take, your life is more important. Just it let is. Them take. And it then is. If you're just running on the street with just your boxers, as long as you are safe.
0: But I also like to say that if you have confirmed without a shadow of a doubt that, you know, they just... they want to go beyond just taking your stuff and your life is actually in question. Ooh. Then...
1: fight like, back with everything you have.
0: Bite, scratch, pee. Do it all. I'm not advocating violence. I'm advocating saving
1: safety,
0: yourself.
1: Safety, yeah, save yourself.
0: But to avoid everything, just unfortunately, as sick as it sounds, comply with these people. Give them what they want. The property is not worth your life. J-Hus, Moonlight, coming up next. When we bounce back, we'll be on The Punch and The Guardian right here on The Beat.

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0: Clair. That's the name of the song. Right here on the B99.9's Morning Rush. And I always wondered, since I was a wee lad, why people like to use Romeo and Juliet as an example of love and romance.
1: Because they died for each other.
0: It's a tragedy. That's my point. Exactly. Like, it's
1: I feel like they want love to be so intense that like you can't die for anybody. Like, you can't die for the person.
0: I feel like that's a bit too intense,
1: love.
0: But okay, yeah. That's just me. Anyway, because like I said, I read it when I was a kid, and I'm like, why do people like this so much? Yeah. This is sad. Really? All right. We are on The Punch right now as part of The Upload. My name is Alan.
1: And I am RJ.
0: Heidi. We are about to talk some more serious news stuff. NBA faults EFCC as Oshun account freeze sparks row. Okay. WAEC results reveal 38.5% failed.
1: That's a lot.
0: Yeah, failed five key subjects. No. So the West African Examinations Council says 61.54% of candidates who sat for the 2026 West African Senior School Certificate Examination for school candidates secured five credits and above. I said that in a breath. Clap for me. Including English and mathematics, leaving 38.46% unable to meet the benchmark. The examination body, however, withheld the results of candidates sponsored by indebted state governments. Pending the settlement of outstanding payments owed to the council.
1: I mean, this is not really funny, but like, please, you guys should pay them because children have to suffer.
0: That's not fair.
1: Yeah.
0: That's really, really not fair. So, WAEC disclosed that 1,959,668 candidates from the 24,207 schools registered for the examination, while 1,950,726 candidates eventually sat for the test conducted between April 24th and June
1: 19th,
0: 2026.
1: That's a lot. A lot of students.
0: It's a lot of students. And for those of you out there listening who may not have done as well as you would have hoped to or is necessary, yeah? I am living proof that you dust yourself off and you try again.
1: Yes.
0: My first WAEC, I failed maths. I'm not saying this with pride, yeah, but I'm saying this with...
1: You can always do better.
0: Exactly, because I went in the second time around, which is tough. Having to wear a school uniform all over again, you know, like to write the exam and all. But you prepare yourself harder, you do it, you move on, right? Don't beat yourself up too much. Depending on the kind of family you have, they might do that for you. But find it some time to just get past it and work harder. And you get it right.
1: Mine was even different. Mine did not come out with like all my classmates. I just did not have a result. I think there was a problem in one course. I think it was catering or something.
0: You took catering. Okay.
1: But it later came out. Yeah.
0: I got a D7, yo. I will never forget the look of the feeling I felt when I saw that. I'm like, oh wow. Where do we go from here? Do
1: I just migrate
0: immediately and start a new life somewhere?
1: Oh, you did write NECO.
0: I did. Oddly enough, our NECO math was withheld for everybody. It was weird like that. Very weird. But that was a weird time. Jam results getting withheld left, right, and center, all of that. But I like the fact that things are a little more streamlined now, even though the students are more. Army places bounty on wanted ISWAP leaders. And one thing that I've found to be very effective in catching criminals in Nigeria is bounties, right?
1: Yes, because people want money.
0: Yes, even your right-hand man is thinking to himself.
1: People want money. And he's like, let me just go and say it.
0: I mean, he was mean to me last week.
1: Yeah.
0: Why was he so rude? If he was not rude, I wouldn't be thinking like this. Super Falcons thrash Egypt 6-2 to reach WAFCON quarterfinals.
1: That's really trash.
0: Six to two. I am not surprised. I am very confident.
1: They are really
0: in them.
1: Good.
0: Very confident in them. Italian garbage workers recover 1 million euro lottery ticket win from trash. Wow. Let's see what they did with it. So, garbage workers in southern Italy have recovered €1 million winning lottery ticket after its owner mistakenly threw it in a trash bin, prompting an extensive search through a truckload of waste. The unnamed woman from the city of Bitconto had played the regular Saturday lottery numbers before visiting a local shop on Sunday to check the results. According to a newspaper, the lottery terminal displayed the message non-payable, a standard notification indicating that the prize was too large to be redeemed at the retail outlet. She misinterpreted the message as meaning the ticket had not won and threw it in the bin.
1: No.
0: Wow.
1: How did she later figure it out?
0: Somebody probably, at some point in time, somebody would have probably reached out to her or something like that. That's a lot of money.
1: That's a lot.
0: That's a lot.
1: I mean, do we win lotteries here in
0: Nigeria? Oh, yes, we do. Very rarely, though. Like, the odds of you winning a lottery are as high as you actually just making it on your own eventually. But people do win. People do win. But you'd be surprised how long they had played before they eventually won. It's not like you just wake up one day. But then again, fortunes are different.
1: Yeah, you can wake up one day and actually win a lottery.
0: Actually win it, yeah. Police probe South Korea FA over World Cup coach appointment. Police arrest 11 cattle rustlers, recover 40 animals in Jigawa. Ah, you don't have conscience. Stole 40 cattle. 40.
1: I was seeing something this morning on TikTok, and someone was like looking for her cattle. Her cows, actually.
0: Where did she lose them?
1: I don't know. I think they went into the bushes.
0: Little Bo Peep has lost her sheep.
1: She said she was. They even had to get drones. These things are so expensive.
0: Yes, yes, they are. As a kid growing up, I never valued them like that. Mm. As an adult, I want to eat one, like a whole one for like a year. No. I think I can do
1: like
0: it. Well, a lot of people think it's not possible. A year, I think it's doable.
1: It is now.
0: Just add beef to everything. Beef and ice cream.
1: Me, I can even finish it in like 6 months.
0: Don't push it. Your body will not thank you for that at all. Like your tongue, your jaw, everywhere. You have to start making a smoothie out of it.
1: You're going to make a lot of things now. There are different things to make.
0: Yeah, but the chewing is the problem there. All the time. Unless you make it super soft.
1: And then I can sell some.
0: No, you have to eat it yourself. That's the idea.
1: I will finish it.
0: Yeah, in a year. I think I can do it. Mm-hmm. I will not... Would I put money on that? But yeah, I think I can do it.
1: I'll put money on that too. People don't know me. I love me.
0: We did a poll. Almost everybody said it's not doable. I'll prove everybody wrong one day when the money comes. 13 held as police smash robbery and called networks in Abia. That's cool. That is cool. Kano nabs fake health workers running illegal outreach. Yeah.
1: This is like the worst thing. I don't know. You guys don't get it.
0: At all.
1: Fake health workers. A lot can go wrong. So much can go wrong.
0: A lot goes wrong with the actual trained ones.
1: Yeah. So imagine someone that's fake.
0: Yeah. I can just imagine the confidence on their faces when they're saying all the bull pocket that they're saying. Like, no, it's painful to watch. It is. Federal government targets mid-August for outstanding wage award payments. Okay. Oshun polls, youths rally support for Oyebamiji.
1: That's a governorship candidate.
0: Yeah, yes it is. Okay, we've taken this portable one before. P-Square feud still escalating even more. Like, at this point in time, it's hard to keep up. Everybody's just bringing evidence.
1: It's so much evidence. I saw one from Cynthia Morgan.
0: No, those ones have been like that. They've been talking for a while.
1: Yeah, but she came out recently.
0: She comes back every time they go.
1: She's like, yeah, she gets it that Jude is actually this kind of person.
0: Well, now he has brought out his own receipts too. Everybody has receipts on everybody.
1: Everybody.
0: And like somebody pointed out the other day, it's a family thing, so the best thing for everybody to do is just to leave them. They will sort it out.
1: I mean, they brought it out.
0: Yeah, it has run its course because the court of public opinion will only just drive the gulf between them.
1: Yeah, exactly. They should actually go to a real court.
0: And you'll be surprised now. This thing is going to start beefs among random people too. Who supports who? Next thing, this person is not talking to this person and that.
1: I saw him, I think, is it Peter or Paul? The one that has dreads though. I saw
0: maybe
1: his
0: one,
1: wife.
0: Maybe two. You know what
1: I
0: mean?
1: Okay. I saw his wife's comment session and then I just clicked on it and Nigerians. They are like, oh...
0: You see, when I say we are bullies, you all think that I'm messing around.
1: No, honestly, they are bullies. That was bullying. Peak bullying.
0: We are bullies. All right, The Guardian is our final stop. Let's see what's going down. Federal government advocates import substitution for solar panels and batteries. What do they mean by import substitution?
1: Anytime something goes up and like people want to use it, they want to like come in
0: because
1: they don't want to help us. I feel like they want to make money.
0: Well, yeah, they want to make money and help us. It's possible to do the two. So stakeholders seek phased transition on proposed solar import ban. So the federal government has called for an increased local manufacturing of renewable energy technologies, saying Nigeria must reduce its dependence on imported solar panels, batteries, inverters, and a partridge in a pear tree. Now, they're saying that it will help to strengthen the energy sector, create jobs, and drive industrialization. I agree. So who will bail the cat? There is a question, yeah? Who will bail the cat? What are they doing to ensure that this is happening? Are they really strengthening the vocational schools, which is where a lot of the people who would be able to do these things would come from? There's so many questions, because the vocational schools are important. The people who do the technology, the actual physical technology, they go to these places.
1: But I get that. We do not have to import everything.
0: No, we don't. We don't. Yeah. Because it costs money to import, of course. And those places are making money off us on things that we can do on our own.
1: Yes, yes.
0: The next also other question is, do we have the raw materials?
1: To do it.
0: We might still have to import some of these raw materials. Mm. So there's that. MPA clears 1,500 trucks from Apapa ports, expands barge cargo to 30%. Troops rescue 14 Sokoto abductees as 17 terrorist families surrender in Borno.
1: I like how they are rescuing people.
0: And going after the family of this. Like, your hand must touch everybody.
1: Yes.
0: Oh, you don't want to bring them.
1: We'll go to your family.
0: We'll keep you instead. You know, like, show tit for tat, so to speak. Police crack down on crime, arrest 7 suspects in Oyo and Rivers and Yobe states.
1: And they are on their feet.
0: Man associates Bika over alleged 40 million naira withdrawal. It reached to argue. Well, like, as in. Police arrest 13 suspects for armed robbery. Okay, we've taken that. Police foil kidnap attempt. Sorry, I lost that. Where is that? In Delta State. Okay. Capitalization rises by 71 billion naira amidst gains in 20 stocks. And finally, Nigeria's airlines may not survive current crisis, Oyema warns. It's expensive to fly now, yeah.
1: I heard jet fuel is really expensive.
0: It is. But yeah, people are still flying.
1: People are still flying.
0: Why are you seeing this money? Tell us. Share with us. Do a seminar.
1: Tell us.
0: It's a minute past 8 right now on the Morning Rush. 2 awesome things coming at you. I'm not talking about myself and RJ. I'm talking about the Nigerian Top 10 at 9. The Beatbox Office at 10. Sam Smith and Burna Boy. I love it when they come together. They make good music.
1: Yeah.
0: This one is called My Oasis.

0: Ah, Jeanette, what's this for you to buy?
1: Now, all we are going to use cook now.
0: Eh? Unbranded oil we didn't put for bottle?
1: Something we're not shaking the money and it didn't do me well.
0: Hey, Jeanette, make you remember say I moved the wrong belly.
1: Which one make I come buy?
0: Now, Devon King's oil. Now, correct oil. Fortified with vitamin A.
1: Now, correct choice for me and my family.
0: Yes, now, you could buy the one where your money rich and enjoy tasty meals.
1: True taco. Thank you, my friend. I appreciate you, Wella.
0: Now, so, my correct friend. Devon King's, taste where they bring people together. You fit find them for any store around you.
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1: Oh yeah, 10 of the hottest songs from Nigeria. The Nigerian Top 10 right here on the Beat 99.9. My name is Alan.
2: And I am RJ.
1: And a lot of these songs you've probably heard before, but a couple of them are new. And they're all 110% Nigerian grown.
2: And we love Nigerian grown.
1: And we love Nigerian grown here in Nigeria. See, that's how that's where we are. All right, we start off with Shay Vibes. This one is called GTA. Banging on the beat.
0: Let's start at number 10.

0: We're going to heaven with number 7.
1: All right, I promised you new music, and I like to deliver like a well-trained midwife. So this one comes courtesy of Davido, and he went far and wide. I love the fact that he puts a lot of effort into the production and creation of his songs. He does. So he teamed up with Grammy-winning American singer and producer Leon Thomas, and this one is called Already Falling.
2: Ooh.

0: That sounded like a Davido song. Yes, that sounded like a Davido song.
1: Yeah, it did.
0: Yeah, well, and also my problem with modern songs is that they often make me think of older songs.
1: Yeah, so a lot of samples.
0: This just made me think of UB40. I can't help falling in, which was also a sample of Elvis Presley. Yeah,
1: and then Activating Me.
0: He also sampled himself, which is an interesting thing that artists do. The band does that a lot. That's cool. I'm not a hater. I'm just a lover of music, and I can't help when I notice things.
1: Mm-hmm.
0: Right, it's in my nature. Meanwhile,
2: in the mix with number 6.
0: Don't get your Davido, cure
1: panties completely in a twist.
0: You understand? Because he's coming up again. And this time he teams up with Fola and Mayokun. This is our number 6 song.
1: Ooh, Fola and Mayokun, my faves.
0: This is called Before.

0: 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We process China medical student visas, Namibia medical student visas, Belarus medical student visas, India medical student visas, Pakistan medical student visas, Russia medical student visas, Canada student visas, Mexico student visas, Brazil student visas. 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Admission into medical courses now in progress. We process admission into medical courses in the following countries: study medicine in Turkey, study medicine in Russia, study medicine in China, study medicine in Belarus, study medicine in Poland, study medicine in Kazakhstan, study medicine in Germany, study medicine in Kyrgyzstan, study medicine in Lithuania, study medicine in the Dominican Republic, study medicine in Barbados, study medicine in the Caribbean Islands, study medicine in Grenada, study medicine in Hungary, study medicine in Georgia, study medicine in the Czech Republic, study medicine in Serbia, study medicine in Cyprus, study medicine and work in Chile, study medicine in Finland, study medicine in Sweden, study medicine in Malta, study medicine in Latvia, study medicine in Ukraine, study medicine in Estonia, study medicine in Egypt, study medicine in Armenia, study medicine in Slovakia, study medicine in Albania, study medicine in Finland, study and work in Bulgaria, study medicine in Slovenia, study medicine in Croatia, study medicine in Bosnia, study medicine in Azerbaijan, study medicine in Germany, study medicine in Greece, study medicine in Bulgaria, study medicine in Romania, study medicine in Uganda, study medicine in Tanzania, study medicine in Namibia, study medicine in Rwanda. 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

0: The news, the National Population Commission says the nationwide fully digital registration of birth and death through its Vital Reg platform became operational across the 36 states and the FCT from July 1st, 2026. NPC Chairman Aminu Yusuf said the digital platform represents a major reform aimed at strengthening Nigeria's civil registration system, improving service delivery, and providing reliable demographic data for national planning. Meanwhile, the Police Service Commission has approved the deployment of 8 commissioner of police to various state commands. The commission said the posting was approved at its last meeting, followed the promotion of former commissioners, and also were intended to address operational needs across the affected commands. Meanwhile, EFCC has explained its decision to freeze the Osun State government's account, saying the action was taken to prevent the alleged diversion of public funds. The anti-graft agency said it had been investigating the Osun State government since March 2026 over the alleged fraudulent handling of ecology funds, intervention funds, Federal Account Allocation Committee allocations amounting to about 11 billion naira. In our River State, the Civil Liberties Organization has called on the River State House of Assembly to enact a law regulating arbitrary rent increases following the passage of a similar tenancy law in Abia State. CLO Chairman Sonny Dada said the proposed legislation would protect both tenants and landlords while addressing the growing burden of high rent and alleged exploitation by landlords and house agents. And on the foreign scene, Iran says it has reached an agreement with Oman on a route for shipping through the Strait of Hormuz. Foreign Ministry spokesman Ismaili Baghai, who made the disclosure, however, did not give any further details on the agreement, which he said was in the final stages. And in sports, Canadian Prime Minister Mark Carney, whose country co-hosted the 2026 World Cup, has called for the resignation of the FIFA president Gianni Infantino, saying he no longer had confidence in his ability to lead FIFA. Carney said Infantino's reported failures to discuss the plan with FIFA's senior management team should be fatal to his tenure leading world football's governing body. And Entertainment's Nigerian singer Peter Okoye has alleged that his elder brother and former manager Jude Okoye has initiated another legal battle aimed at stopping him from performing songs released under the P-Square brand. According to the singer, the fresh suit is separate from the ongoing case involving Northside Music and government authorities, insisting that he is only a witness in the matter. And that's the headline news on the Beat 99.9 FM. I am Jimmy. I'm funny, sir. Good morning.
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0: An ordeal. That one is called Anxious. This is the Beat 99.9, the Heartbeat of Port Harcourt. Some of you are anxious to win that 2,000 naira. Oh, wait. It is 2,500 today. I say it like the American people.
1: 2,500.
0: Giwa is here, but she's not invited yet. She just could not resist. She couldn't stay away. That's love. That's love. Speaking of love and staying away, Lagos has Dirty December.
1: Yeah.
0: What do we have?
2: Dirty December.
0: I feel like for us, it's Dirty August. Most of the party and everything in Port Harcourt is the August season, between July, August, September.
2: September.
0: That's what we do a lot. And then December is just... December we go elsewhere.
2: December we go to our villages.
0: For those who have, But Lagos, Dirty December, it just seems like money laundering at this point in time. Because ay Dios mío. So a new report by TAG, by U Capital, a report recently by an independent body has pegged Lagos nightlife economy as generating 2.9 trillion.
2: Trillion, guys. Trillion.
0: Trillion in 2025, nearly doubling from 1.49 trillion the year before. Now, it covers Dirty December, and Dirty December alone generated 396.5 billion.
2: Billion, guys.
0: 55 days. They did this with restaurants, bars, and clubs earning more than three times the revenue generated by concerts and festivals.
2: Oh my God.
0: Imagine that.
2: Oh my God.
0: So diaspora visitors made up only 11% of Dirty December attendees, but accounted for 55% of the total spending. Right? So just the few foreigners.
2: The few IJGBs.
0: The dollars that they were bringing and pounds. Denominations were enough to humble us Lagos. No wonder the beggars are begging so hard, man.
2: Yeah. They're like, money is here. There is money here. You must give us.
0: It's crazy. So according to the report, the rapid growth of Lagos nightlife economy reflects the increasing global influence of Afrobeats and Nigeria's entertainment industry. People are coming in to party the Nigerian way.
2: We love that.
0: We love that. Well, we would love that more if the money was coming to Port Harcourt too. I mean, I would like us to make... Imagine if River State made that much in 2 months.
2: No.
0: Just from people coming in and eating expensive food and overpriced drinks. And you know the funniest thing about this, they won't talk about how they probably cheated a lot of these IGGBs. Sorry. The bottled water is
2: $10. $15.
0: Or imagine them digging their own hole by asking, sorry, is this dollar or naira?
2: They'll be like, it's dollar.
0: It's a bit expensive, you know. Sorry, this is quality. Laughing straight to the bank with it. So, the entertainment scene has always been viable. But it's always just been a handful of people that have been chopping.
2: Yeah.
0: Now the Lagos government have been chopping steady. For entertainment.
2: We want to chop too.
0: River State government should start chopping for entertainment.
2: These people should cut soap for us.
0: But for them to start chopping for entertainment, they need to invest in entertainment first of all. They need to make it a viable place for you to come and do your things, which I like so far.
2: They're doing well. They're trying.
0: We have a handful of things. Mm-hmm. But in their case, they made all that money from hospitality. We make most of our money from the same thing that didn't make that much money for them, which is the concerts and parties and outdoor events. Mm. How do we mix it up? Because we have places here.
2: Yeah.
0: But then again, how do you discern a club from a bar? Because there's no discernment between a lot of them these days.
2: Yes. That's true. That's one thing.
0: The same thing.
2: And most of them have like the bars inside the clubs.
0: You now have restaurants serving...
2: And bush bars.
0: Non-gourmet food at gourmet prices. Why are you serving me fast food at gourmet prices? Like the chef really stayed and cooked that rice. It's nice. The expansion is good. Mm-hmm. Better expansion will be better, but it's a gradual thing. We'd love to see it. And the tourists should start coming here too.
2: Yes. But please, guys. Port Harcourt is amazing. It's beautiful.
0: But what would really show them as?
2: We'll show them RJ now.
0: Yes. Put you up as a statue somewhere. That could get us the undesired kind of attention right there. Edward the Cartoon is coming up with My Lady. And speaking of coming up, the Beat Box Office. You could get yourself 2,500 naira by answering a movie-related question. So simple. Yes, you had to be specific about it.

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1: You got a lot of tickets to sell. 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
8: It's box office time, 8 minutes past 10 a.m. on The Morning Rush. My name is Alan.
9: And I'm RJ.
8: And we are about to break down the latest releases when it comes to movies, TV shows, and maybe some video games. Maybe. Depends on my mood this morning. And 2,500 Naira could be yours. That is 2-5. Yes. If you answer a movie-related question in the course of this segment, the number to text or call, depends on what I ask you to do, 0808-548-5999. That's 0808-548-5999.
9: To cop your 2,500.
8: Cop your 2,500. All right. So they recently announced that the script for the next possibly final, allegedly, Fast and the Furious movie has been dropped. And Vin Diesel himself says, and I quote, "This is the best thing I've ever seen."
9: It's always the best.
8: It's always the best, especially if you're the one making it, right? So you have the right to say that whatever it is that you made is the best. But before we get to that, though, one thing I've always loved about the Fast and Furious movies, their soundtracks have always been on point.
9: Yeah.
8: So this is from Fast X, Youngboy NBA Bailey. This is called Won't Back Down.

0: The irony of the name of the song is not lost on me. That was Mr. P. I Can't Look Away, 1020 on the beat, 99.9. And a lot of people cannot look away from what's going on right now with those guys.
1: No, we can't. We're too nosy.
0: I don't at this point in time, I don't want to know anymore. I feel like it's getting too messy. And I don't like messy fights, especially when it comes to family.
1: Yeah, family.
0: People should not be excited by seeing families tear each other apart.
1: Mm-hmm.
0: Unless it's in a boxing ring.
1: But then it's not also a bad thing to like cut some family members off.
0: Yeah, but those kind of things should be personal. But unfortunately, they are celebrities, so almost everything they do is in the public eye as well. Because everybody's bringing receipts and receipts and receipts. And I'm just asking myself, I don't even have some call logs from last week.
1: How do you guys keep all of these things?
0: Do you just do business and do deals and you're just like,
1: yes, now, this person might mess with me.
0: Let me just keep this
1: just
0: in case. No, there are certain things that they keep that I'm like, you knew while I would have come out. That's why you kept this.
1: Yes, now.
0: All right, let's find the 5 hottest movies at the box office. It hasn't quite changed from last week, but one of them is definitely having a brand new day. Wink, wink. At number 5, we have Moana, the live-action version. It pulled in a kind of measly 5.6. It's the summer. They've not made money.
1: Measly.
0: You understand? It's measly for a Disney movie. I blame The Rock's last week for this.
1: Let the last week go.
0: It was one of the most distracting parts of the trailer and the movie and everything. The Rock obviously showing his age. And that's something that pains me because we love these guys, but they're getting old. You know, so Jason Momoa would have looked better physically for that role.
1: Jason Momoa, it's not the same age with The Rock.
0: No, he's not. He's younger than The Rock.
1: Really?
0: Yes.
1: Oh.
0: But Samoan genes are strong. Mm-hmm. However, though, and in his case, he doesn't need a lace wig. He has the hair. So Moana, it's at number 5. At number 4, we have Minions and Monsters because those funny talking guys still have everybody's attention. And it pulled 6 million over the previous week. Toy Story 5. Notice how almost everything is a family movie.
1: Yeah.
0: Kids. It's the season for them.
1: Kids movie.
0: Toy Story 5 is at number 3 and it's coming back up. So I guess kids are actually going to see it this holiday. Yeah. 7 weeks. It has been released and it is still in the top 3.
1: Yeah.
0: That's not bad. 6.8 million over the previous week. The Odyssey, which is already on par to make at least a billion.
1: Wow.
0: At least. And that's not bad. Now, the movie took some liberties with the source material, aka having quite a few black people, including Travis Scott, in certain roles.
1: Why do you have to use Travis Scott? I mean, Zendaya is
0: tiring. And I'm sorry I said that out loud, but it's a problem that we're going to talk about a bit later on. It's a problem that Hollywood and Nollywood have always had, but it's becoming more apparent now.
1: They tend to reuse people.
0: We'll talk about that. So The Odyssey made 51 million in the previous week. So the adults are also seeing movies. But this guy right here has literally come in and shown people what a summer blockbuster should be. And I'm absolutely not surprised. Spider-Man Brand New Day. It made a mouth-watering 360 million in the previous week.
1: Wow.
0: In a week. And it's already, I think they're about maybe 20, 30 million away from a billion. And I'm like, I need that kind of money in my life.
1: I know you guys are tired of hearing me say this, but cut soap first.
0: What movie have you made? What franchise have you put out there? You see, this started with Stan Lee way back in 1960. And I don't think he would have believed how big his creations would have been.
1: If he was born in Nigeria,
0: he might not have been that big because back then they were killing creativity. Well, you know, why are you drawing comic? What is that?
1: Don't do that.
0: Oh, you look at it now, and I love now everything is being embraced as a possible way to make a living and also to make money.
1: I know everybody is a doctor and a lawyer.
0: Parent passing their kid now and the kid draws well. Next thing, bam, they've thrown you to art school.
1: Yeah, so.
0: Whether or not you want to go there, you have to pay your school fees, bro. You gotta do it. All right, the holidays are upon you guys. 2,500 naira could belong to somebody on the other side of Davido. This is called Already Fallen.

Rivers, are you ready? The big one is coming to Port Harcourt, South Nigeria. The Rivers Dialogue. Keynote speakers, Professor Joash Amupitan San, INEC Chairman, Nigeria. Madam Lanre Issa Onilu, Director General, National Orientation Agency, Abuja, Nigeria. Date, October 20th, 2026. Time, 9 a.m. The Rivers Dialogue. Anticipate. 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

0: T-West is the beat, baby. My name is Alan.
1: And I'm RJ.
0: And we are about to reward one movie lover with enough money to... I was about to say enough money to buy a movie ticket, but no, you cannot...
1: Enough money to buy rice and spaghetti and beans and egg.
0: One of each or... Sorry, one of all of those things you mentioned or all?
1: All.
0: Oh, okay. Mm. That's nice. That's not a balanced diet in any way whatsoever.
1: Tell that to Fortune.
0: Okay. Shots fired. I'm curious about that now. 0808-548-5999 is the number. 0808-548-5999. So the question, like I said, is going to be slightly difficult, but not that difficult. You can research it. You can find it. But you have to be the fastest finger in the South.
1: Okay.
0: Yeah. Type it as quickly as possible. You get your money as quickly as possible. Do not forget to add your name so I can also add a name to the number I'm sending the money to. Mm-hmm. I do not want to send it to the wrong person because I can't get it back.
1: Yes.
0: It's tough. It's tough.
1: Tough. Really tough.
0: 0808-548-5999. So for 2,500 Naira, if you want to be Nigerian about it, how many times has Spider-Man appeared on the big screen? How many movies has Spider-Man been in, essentially? How many times has he appeared on the big screen? The small screen is TV and other stuff. Big screen is movies. How many times has Spider-Man, the character, appeared on the big screen? LT Skills and Rivani. He actually told me that he did that in one breath.
1: No.
0: He did. That was once when he came for an interview. So let's see if it's something anybody else can do. I know some of you are going to try it now. We'll see.

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0: And a whole lot of hits.

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0: In the news, President Bola Tinubu's approval of a new salary package for members of the Nigerian Armed Forces has drawn mixed reactions from opposition parties. While some commended the move as a long overdue investment in national security, others questioned the president's motive, describing the timing as political convenience. Meanwhile, the federal government has inaugurated the governing board of the National Board for Technical Education after more than 5 years without one. It also rolled out a fresh reform agenda aimed at repositioning technical and vocational education and training as a key driver of industrialization, job creation, and economic growth. Meanwhile, the Nigerian Security and Civil Defense Corps, NSCDC, has sanctioned 79 personnel for various acts of professional misconduct and arrested 12 suspects in connection with the critical national infrastructure vandalism and illegal arms dealing. The Commandant General of the Corps, Professor Ahmed Abubakar Udi, said the actions underscore the NSCDC's commitment to transparency, accountability, public safety, and zero tolerance for misconduct within its ranks. And in Rivers State, the former Rivers State Director of the National Orientation Agency, Young Tayo Tamono, has stressed the need for competence, experience, love for the state as major criteria for choosing who to be governor of Rivers State ahead of the 2027 elections, and not just ethnicity. And in the foreign scene, Ukraine's President Zelensky says the country's military has hit two Russian oil refineries in long-range attacks. Zelensky says refineries in Bashkortostan and Yaroslavl were hit. And in sports, Barcelona legend Andres Iniesta has thrown his weight behind Victor Osimhen, urging the Catalan club to make the Super Eagle striker their next leading forward following Robert Lewandowski's departure to Chicago Fire. The former Spain international believes the 2023 African Player of the Year is the ideal man to lead Hansi Flick's attacks, particularly with Atletico Madrid showing no willingness to part with Julian Alvarez, who remains Barcelona's preferred transfer target. In entertainment, American rapper A$AP Rocky has clarified that he is not intimidated by his billionaire's partner or by his billionaire's partner, singer Rihanna's success. He explained that he is also rich. Even though he is not a billionaire like Rihanna, he doesn't feel entitled to her success or money. And that's the headline news on The Beat 99.9 FM. I am Jimmy. I'm funny, sir. Good morning.
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4: Senator Oju Zokalu says he would leave the All Progressives Congress if President Bola Tinubu ever disrespected the opposition or the Catholic Church. Speaking yesterday, amid controversy over Tinubu's meeting with Catholic bishops, Kalu defended the president, saying he did not insult the bishops and had no reason to apologize. Away from that, the Economic and Financial Crimes Commission, EFCC, says about 18 states are under investigation over alleged mismanagement of public funds. EFCC spokesperson Wilson Uwujarin disclosed this in an interview today but declined to name the states. He said the restriction of an Osun state government account was one of the several actions the commission has taken and plans to take against state governments. Moving on, a People's Democratic Party chieftain, Bode George, has dismissed allegations by FCC Minister Yeson Wike that his Maitama residence in Abuja was funded with River State money. He described the claim as the outburst of a man who needs urgent psychiatric attention. Recall that Wike had, during a media chat in Abuja on Tuesday, described George as the father of corruption and challenged him to explain the source of funds used to acquire the property. In the meantime, the River State Police Command has arrested five suspected kidnappers during a coordinated operation in Oyibo local government area. The operation was carried out by officers from the Oyibo Divisional Police Headquarters on the directive of Commissioner of Police Olubenga Adepoju. Police say the suspects confessed to carrying out kidnappings in the Komkom, Railway, Obeama and Afam communities. Meanwhile, efforts are ongoing to arrest other members of the syndicate. On the foreign scene, Iran says it has reached an agreement with Oman on a shipping route through the Strait of Hormuz. Foreign Ministry spokesperson Ismail Bakay said the deal is in its final stages but gave no further details. He, however, warned that the agreement would not guarantee safe navigation through the strait, saying security remains affected by the U.S. blockade of Iran's ports. In sports, Nigeria's Super Falcons reached the quarterfinals of the 2026 Women's Africa Cup of Nations with a commanding 6-2 win over Egypt in their final Group C match yesterday. The defending champions needed a convincing victory after losing to Malawi in their opener and a hard-fought victory over Zambia. The result keeps Nigeria's bid for a record-extending 11th WAFCON title alive. And finally, in entertainment, Big Brother Nigeria has revealed to Flora that she is one of the gambits in the ongoing Big Brother Nigeria season 11 and instructed her to keep it secret from other housemates. During her diary session today, Big Brother explained her responsibilities and warned her not to reveal her identity or mission. The announcement left Flora visibly emotional as she struggled to hold back tears after learning the implications of her new role. And that was the headline news. I am Sonia Edwin. Good afternoon.
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Rivers, are you ready? The big one is coming to Port Harcourt, South Nigeria. The Rivers Dialogue. Keynote speakers, Professor Joash Amubitan San, INEC Chairman, Nigeria. Malam Lanre Isa Onilu, Director General, National Orientation Agency, Abuja, Nigeria. Date, October 20th, 2026. Time, 9 a.m. The Rivers Dialogue. Anticipate. 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
4: President Bola Tinubu has directed the Economic and Financial Crimes Commission, EFCC, to immediately approach the courts to vacate the order freezing the accounts of the Osun State government. The president's directive followed the controversy generated by the EFCC's move to freeze the state government's account coming days before the Osun State governorship election. In the meantime, Vice President Kashim Shettima has today begun a two-week leave approved by President Bola Tinubu, marking his first leave since assuming office on May 29, 2023. Senior Special Assistant to the President on Media and Communications in the Office of the Vice President, Stanley Nkwocha, announced the leave in a statement today. And to security, the military says it has identified senior commanders of ISIS and the Islamic State West Africa province, ISWAP, operating around the Lake Chad region in northern Borno. The acting military information officer for Operation Hadinkai, Mohamed Goni, said the identities were uncovered through evidence recovered during a military offensive against ISWAP on the fringes of Lake Chad in Borno State. Moving on, the River State Waste Management Agency, RIWAMA, has announced plans to ban the operations and services of cart pushers for refuse disposal in the state. Supervisor of the Market and Community Sanitation of the agency, Omereji Okoha, gave this in an interview with journalists shortly after a meeting with the Police Community Relations Committee, River State Chapter. On the foreign scene, Congolese authorities are carrying out Ebola and cholera screening for all 255 passengers aboard a boat intercepted on the Congo River. The boat, operated by a Chinese company, was halted near Bende Bende Port, some 65 kilometers upstream from the capital, Kinshasa. Officials said screening was being carried out as a precautionary measure after a passenger with fever and diarrhea, who had got off at an earlier stop, had died in hospital. In sports, Mohamed Salah has completed his move to Turkish club Trabzonspor, signing a two-year contract after leaving Liverpool as a free agent. The former Liverpool forward ended his long spell at Anfield this summer and has now begun a new chapter in Turkey with Super League side. And in entertainment, legendary Nigerian singer Innocent Idibia, popularly known as Tubaba, has condemned the wave of killings in Benue State, describing the attacks on communities in Otupo local government area as unacceptable. The Benue-born artist made the remarks yesterday during a visit to Otupo Nobi, one of the communities attacked by suspected armed headsmen. And that was the headline news. I am Sonia Edwin. Thank you for listening. Good evening.
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0: 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No. Okay.
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0: 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Today is Thursday, August 6th, 2026. In the headlines, Tinubu orders EFCC to unfreeze Osun government account. Rwama set to ban activities of cod pushers in River State. On the foreign scene, US revokes visa of Brazilian ambassador to Washington. And in sports, 2026 WAFCON, Nigeria's Super Falcons to battle Cameroon in quarterfinals. To bring you the news, I am Sonia Edwin. Details in a moment. And now the news in full. The Osun State government has dismissed an allegation by the Economic and Financial Crimes Commission, EFCC, that 11 billion naira was looted from the state's account, calling the statement a failed attempt to cover up illegal action through unfounded allegations. According to a statement yesterday by the Commissioner for Information and Public Enlightenment, Oluomo Kolapo, the state alleged that the real reason the commission froze the state account on the order of Boyega Oyetola was to stop the payment of palliatives, which the state government promised the workers some months ago. The account freezing marks the climax of Oyetola Ambo's historic anti-workers obsession. The state maintained that it had paid its workers palliatives following negotiations to cushion the effects of the country's economic challenges. Meanwhile, President Bola Tinubu has directed the Economic and Financial Crimes Commission, EFCC, to immediately vacate the court order that froze the Osun State government account. According to reports, the anti-graft agency yesterday froze the government account domicile in First Bank 10 days to the state's governorship election. The move, however, triggered backlash from concerned Nigerians, especially opposition party members, who alleged the government institutions are being used to stop Governor Ademola Adeleke's re-election bid. Reversing the agency's decision, President Tinubu, in a statement shared by his spokesman, Bayo Onanuga, said he felt embarrassed because every action taken by an institution of state, especially at the federal level, is always credited to him as the president, even when he may not have had any prior knowledge of the action. To state news, rights activist Charles Jaja has kicked against the freezing of the Osun State government account by the Economic and Financial Crimes Commission, describing it as an act of impunity. Jaja, in an interview, expressed surprise that the EFCC would freeze the account of a state without a valid court judgment. He called on civil society groups to rise against anti-democratic forces who, according to him, have the intention to grab power by all means.
1: Under President Bola Tinubu, we wait for me to renew it. But what we are getting is renewed impunity. And for me, I think that EFCC is now standing like an arm of the ruling party. That the only fight is now against the opposition. And any anti-corruption agency that is not the constitution, it becomes the biggest corruption of all. Our constitution is clear. No agency, no matter how powerful, can tamper with public funds without due process. EFCC cannot act as a judge, a jury, an executioner in this matter. The governors of various states must rise to the occasion to defend their colleagues in Osun State, because today it may be Osun, tomorrow it may be there. So EFCC, for me, you know, what they are just doing is not something that is normal. And I think that under Nigerians and civil society must speak up against what is happening in this country. Else we will have no country at the end of this administration.
0: Away from that, the River State Waste Management Agency has announced plans to ban the operations of services of cart pushers for refuse disposal in the state. Supervisor, Market and Community Sanitation of the agency, Omereji Okoha, disclosed this in an interview with journalists shortly after a meeting with the Police Community Relations Committee, River State Chapter. According to Okoha, parts of the hazards associated with cart pushing are enormous, ranging from unhealthy sanitation practices and robbery. He advised residents to use the service of Rwama service providers as against engaging the services of cart pushers.
2: The market people say local government collect penetration fee from them. And on that note, they don't want to use any other private service provider. But the question is, who evacuates your refuse? And they will tell you they keep patronizing catfishers. I will say, no, stop patronizing catfishers. We are sending a private service provider to you. There was a time when a catfisher in this Port Harcourt, covering Elibam, or the areas, we call him Okwa. We never knew that Okwa also carries weapon for armed robbers. Okwa will carry and go to the receptacle opposite Port Harcourt Polytechnic and drop their weapon there for them. When they finish their job, they'll drop it there for Okwa to come and pick. Nobody suspected it until the police, they investigated it and caught up with this man in the act along that area. And I think there was a shootout around the Rubibu where this Okwa was involved. That was where we now knew that Okwa is not just a cat pusher. Okwa is a robber.
0: Okoha also decried how residents around the GRA have turned the area to a garbage site, dumping waste in drainages and littering them along the streets unhindered, while calling on the PCRC to assist the agency in creating awareness so as to stop the trend.
2: The flooding in New Jarue is caused by illegal dumping, littering of refuse. It is Jarue and it must be Jarue. Majority of them are not doing what people that are living in Jarue are supposed to do. You cannot be living in a house, your private house, and then you allow people put up illegal shanties in front of your house as sales points. At the end of the day, how they clean what they sell there is not your business. They throw things into the gutter and then move. The next day they still return back. And then in some of their places too, they don't want to know where their security men or who is evacuating their refuge. They engage unregistered service providers. So we are advising, seriously, that the agency is facing out this card pushing thing. Card pushing crime is like bribe, the giver and the taker. So when the enforcement team comes, both you that is patronizing the card pusher and the card pusher himself have committed an offense.
0: On his part, the River State Chairman of PCRC, Voke Emore, called for an emergency to be declared on sanitation in the state. Emore enjoined all hands, particularly the local government chairman, to be on deck while assuring of the support of the PCRC in ensuring a cleaner river state.
3: Notice that the local government collects some levies from these market people for sanitation baskets and the rest. And I think that everybody's hands has to be on deck. It's not left for only the government. It's not left for only the agency. It's not even left for only the local government. We're talking about everybody. It is an emergency because if you notice recently, we've had uprise in health issues and it can be actually related to the waste in River State. They want us to do more of enlightenment and letting the people know the adverse effect of a badly managed waste in our society. We'll spread the message as wide as possible. This is the first step of letting people know that the PCRC is now involved, and we'll keep on telling you why you should have a cleaner environment.
0: Meanwhile, former River State Director of the National Orientation Agency, Young Ayo Tamuno, has stressed the need for competence, experience, and love for the state as major criteria for choosing who to be governor of River State ahead of the 2027 elections and not just ethnicity. Ayo Tamuno, in an exclusive interview with our correspondent, Orwell Ene, said though zoning and rotation of political offices on the basis of ethnic groupings is important, it should not take the place of competence and capacity.
4: Even though people feel that a judge have lost out in the governance of this state, at least, even if there is the tendency, you know, to look at some aspect of rotation, rotating between the upland and the riverine. For some time now, we have not seen the complexion of that when it comes to governance. The governor of the state, once you are chosen as governor of the state, you become the governor of the whole state, and that is what it has been. So, well, whether it's a job, whether it's we are talking about competency and merit, but also it's important that under federal character, that you also look at people that have not tasted that office and give them the opportunity.
0: He further advised residents to shun financial short-term benefits, but ensure they vote their consciences and persons who can bring development to the state.
4: that they should vote based on merit. They should look at track record. They should look at, of course, exposure of the people. They should look at those who have character. And they should look at those who have a sense of purpose. And those who actually think rivers. Think rivers. As you want to aspire to be governor, you want to have, rivers should be your first priority. You have to think rivers. You wake up, you think rivers. When you are sleeping, you think rivers. You are eating, you think rivers. People that are really, that will really be patriotic to our aspirations as rivers. But those are the people that I think should be voted in there.
0: We will now go on a short break. More stories to come after that. Do stay with us.

Rivers, are you ready? The big one is coming to Port Harcourt, South, Nigeria. The Rivers Dialogue. Keynote speakers, Professor Joash Amubitan San, INEC Chairman, Nigeria. Malam Lanre Isa Onilu, Director General, National Orientation Agency, Abuja, Nigeria. Date, October 20th, 2026. Time, 9 a.m. The Rivers Dialogue. Anticipate. 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

0: Thank you for staying with us. In another development, the Civil Liberties Organization, CLO, has urged the River State House of Assembly to enact a law regulating arbitrary rent increases following the passage of a similar tenancy law in Abia State. Speaking with our correspondent, Orwell Ede, CLO Chairman Sonny Dada said the proposed legislation would protect both tenants and landlords while addressing the growing burden of high rents and alleged exploitation by landlords and house agents. Dada called on the Rivers Assembly to prioritize people-centered legislation over political interests, adding that the state also needs a comprehensive social register to capture the income levels of residents and support effective policy planning.
1: But the assembly has been unusually quiet, even though there is now peace, the so-called peace. We hope and pray that the peace will now suddenly wake them up to be alive to their responsibilities, because this call has been on for a long time. A bedroom flat, for instance, in a place like Eboro Christian Field, goes for a minimum of 400,000 naira without water. That same bedroom flat in a place like Apacho goes for 1.2 billion. As a matter of fact, a friend told me yesterday that the landlord has just increased their two-bedroom flat to 2.2 million naira, and she said that the same rent was increased 2 years ago. So these are some of the kind of arbitrary increases that we have seen, that we are also saying, calling on the assembly to regulate.

In other news, some drivers along Choba East-West Road leading to Rumokoro and Eleme Junction today protested over the attack of one of them by Obiakpo Task Force. The victim was said to have sustained life-threatening injuries. His state of health is yet to be confirmed as at the time of this report, as he was rushed to a nearby hospital shortly after the attack. Although some of the drivers who spoke to our correspondent narrated that the driver passed on shortly afterwards. According to one of the drivers who identified himself as Etim, said the driver was attacked and beat up around the Obirikwere axis by the Obiakpo Task Force for allegedly parking wrongly.

0: Another driver, known as Ikechukwu, also spoke on the matter while calling on the River State government to call the Obiakpo Council to order.
1: Obiakpo Task Force, if they injure our driver, as it stands now, he's in a passport or reckless. So that's why we block him and say we are not going anywhere. See, let him recover himself. But we have to call our car owner that today we are vetting. And when that driver is dead, we will be the one that will carry the cross.
0: Meanwhile, the Obiakpo Local Government Council said it has received reports of the unfortunate incident involving a tricycle operator, which occurred this morning around the Obirikwere flyover axis. In a statement, the council noted that the news making the rounds that the driver lost his life has not been verified and confirmed, although the driver sustained life-threatening injuries. The council, however, called on members of the National Union of Road Transport Workers and all concerned residents to remain calm and refrain from actions capable of disrupting public safety, peace and order, adding that the chairman of the council has directed all immediate and thorough investigation into the circumstances surrounding the incident to ascertain the facts.

0: Now, foreign news.
1: The United States has revoked the visa of Brazil's ambassador, Maria Luisa Viotti, in a mounting diplomatic row just months before elections in Latin America's largest nation. The move would be reversed if Brazil granted its approval of President Donald Trump's nominee to be ambassador to Brasilia. Trump nominated Daniel Perez, a prominent Florida Republican, as the new ambassador to Brazil in early June. While the nomination still requires confirmation by the U.S. Senate, he would not be able to take up the post until Brazil approves.
0: And now, sports news.
1: After a false start to their campaign at the 2026 Women's African Cup of Nations, Nigeria have qualified for the quarterfinals of the competition. The reward for that is a face-off with rivals Cameroon. The Super Falcons defeated Egypt 6-2 in their last Group C game yesterday to finish second behind Malawi after a frenetic ending to matches in the group. Half of the six Nigerian goals came from penalties. Nigeria's game against Cameroon will take place on Sunday. The game renews the rivalry between Nigeria and their neighbors, with the winner sealing an automatic ticket to the 2027 Women's World Cup in Brazil.

0: to Entertainment News.
1: A Mexican social media influencer identified as Gastelum was shot dead while live streaming on TikTok outside a fast food restaurant in Mexico on Tuesday. Gastelum, known for posting comedy videos on the platform, was streaming live with two friends when two men arrived on a motorcycle. One of the suspects reportedly shot him at close range before fleeing the scene. No arrests have been made, but authorities in Mexico said they are examining cartridge casings recovered from the scene and reviewing CCTV footage as part of the investigation.

And now to end the news, here's a recap of the headlines. Tinubu orders EFCC to unfreeze Osun government account. Rwanda set to ban activities of card pushers in River State. On the foreign scene, US revokes visa of Brazilian ambassador to Washington. And in sports, 2026 WAFCON, Nigeria's Super Falcons to battle Cameroon in quarterfinals. Kindly send your eyewitness reports to our news desk via WhatsApp on 0906-552-8838. The news was edited by Happiness Inyidia. I am

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1: Rivers, are you ready? The big one is coming to Port Harcourt, South, Nigeria. The Rivers Dialogue. Keynote speakers, Professor Joash Amobitan San, INEC Chairman, Nigeria. Malam Lanre Isa Onilu, Director General, National Orientation Agency, Abuja, Nigeria. Date, October 20th, 2026. Time, 9 a.m. The Rivers Dialogue. Anticipate. 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
2: If the government refuses to develop the region and continue the marginalization of

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0: the frequency that brings you the tip-off in basketball. 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
1: Oh, it's a comfortable catch.
0: The flick-off in hockey. That takes the light out in Formula One and produces the punches in boxing.
1: One punch power.
0: And not forgetting the kick-off in football.
1: Absolutely glorious from Arsenal.
0: And a little extra. This is the heartbeat of sports. 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
2: Sehr satsning, ja, till och med.

A very good evening to you. This is Sports Extra with Benson Clement. This is the Beat 99.FM, the heartbeat of Port Harcourt. And this evening on Sports Extra, I'll be discussing fencing as the 2026 Commonwealth Fencing Championships takes center stage this month in Lagos. And also we'll discuss the Women's Africa Cup of Nations because Nigeria's next opponent, or the Super Falcons' next opponent, is against Cameroon. And of course, the WAFU B tournament, Nigeria through to the finals. They will take on Burkina Faso. That will happen on Sunday. And of course, Rivers United, they now know their opponents as regards the CAF Champions League preliminary round. All these plus a little extra bring to you on the show. I'll be right back with the details. Don't go anywhere.

0: So Sports Extra begins with the Commonwealth Fencing Championships, because spotlight will fall on, these two Nigerian talents known as Folayemi Akinyosoye and Adebo Thomas. Let me put it that way. Adebo Thomas. Yeah, so Adedebo Thomas and Folayemi Akinyosoye, these two Nigerian, fencers, they are preparing for the 2026 Commonwealth Games, Commonwealth Fencing Championships in Lagos. Now, both fencers have, of course, they've had impressive performance prior to now, and it promises to be a beautiful one for Nigeria because of their performance prior to this competition that will take center stage in Lagos from the 9th to the 15th of August 2026. Now, we'll hear from one of them, known as Adedebo Thomas. She will be talking to us this evening on Sports Extra. Of course, Thomas' ambition is clear. She wants to make it to, of course, break into the final 16 and challenge the world's best at this fencing championship, or the Commonwealth Fencing Championships in Lagos. Let's take a listen to talking about Thomas Adedebo.
1: I have very high expectations, and I think it's going to be really challenging, seeing that it's not going to just be like the African Championships. It's going to be a lot of other international countries. And I really hope that I get into the last 16, like I did in the Junior African Championships. I think I am really well prepared. I've done a lot of training. I've fenced every day since I've come back from school. And while I was at school, I

0: new techniques.
1: All right, you just heard talking about Adebo Doreen Thomas talking to us on Sports Extra. Well, I look forward to an impressive competition from her. Now, that takes us to, of course, the national coach known as Ibrahim Alogba. Well, he sees this blend of experience and ambition as Nigeria's strongest asset ahead of this competition. Let's take a listen.
2: I think we are very ready, and we still have some time to also prepare. So we look to put in our best efforts. For a competition like the Commonwealth, it's not a small event, but one thing that we have going for us is our team looks a bit more stronger because we are more of a team than we used to be. So I definitely believe we can get some medals. The current team now feels more like a team. Yeah, because before people don't really get, they weren't really as close as they were supposed to be because as fencing is in Nigeria, it's still growing, the growing sport. And then the team are starting to get more into working with each other, fencing with each other. So there's a bit of a more stronger relationships amongst fencers.
1: All right, let's see what happens at the end of the day. I wish them all the best. Now, let's discuss the WAFCON, because a Bolish Super Falcons coach known as Justin Madugo has declared that the 2026 WAFCON has now started for his team after, of course, they finally navigated past a dicey group stage, of course, caused by an opening day loss to debutants Malawi. Now, the 10-time African champions, that is the Super Falcons, they finished second in Group C behind Malawi after three teams that also included Zambia were tied on 6 points each. Now, on Sunday, Nigeria will play Cameroon for a place in the semifinals, which will guarantee an automatic ticket to the 2027 Women's World Cup in Brazil. Then, let's take a listen to their coach, Justin Madugo.
3: With regards to old days and new days, the selection is always dependent on what we see of your condition after analyzing their strengths, their weakness states, and then we'll look at our own players, how we come up with a plan, who fits it to help them, who will do it better. In the same way, the guys to come and look, we know then that we also go back, look at their games, do our own analysis, and then come up with a player that we begin will produce the positive result that we design.
1: Okay, let's move on. A lot happening this time. Let's discuss the WAFO competition, because Nigeria will battle Burkina Faso in the final of the West African Football Union WAFO B 2020, WAFO B Under 20 tournament. Now, both countries, of course, left it late. That was yesterday before navigating through two difficult semi-final matches to qualify for Sunday's final. Now, in the first semi-final, Nigeria drew 2-2 with host Cote d'Ivoire after normal time and extra time, but the Flying Eagles, of course, edged it through or during spot kicks. It ended 4-3 to book a ticket to the final. Record that they are the defending champion Nigeria, and Abdul Mekaba is their head coach.
4: The host nation. And we played a very tough game against the host nation. And I will confess that we meet the best team of the tournament in this game. They played so well, but we were determined to get a win at the end, no matter the way, and we have gotten it. I keep telling my boys that, they have not conceded any goal. This first goal we have scored against them will demoralize them. So the second goal will come. Just keep the pressure on them. And tactically, we work on our set pieces very well. We lost a game through set pieces, and we knew if we practice a lot, our opponents can also lose through set pieces. So when we watch Cote d'Ivoire against Niger, we knew they have problem if you have somebody that control the ball into the 80-meter area. They always struggle to bring the ball out. So we practice it very well, and coincidentally, we score two out of the throw-ins we have. And I believe this is what gives us the confidence to continue the game till the end.
1: Now, you just heard from Abdou Mekaba. Now, the Burkina Babes saved their progression after beating Niger Republic 2-0 in normal time and, of course, extra time. Now, the courtesy of their semi-final wins, Nigeria and Burkina Faso will fly the region's flag in next year's Under-20 Africa Cup of Nations in Ghana. Now, former Super Eagles midfielder Seyi Olofijana stated that Nigeria must use consecutive World Cup absence to build substantial administrative structure, establish a clear playing identity, and prioritize professional competence over sentiment when appointing football leaders for long-term success. Recall that Nigeria has made six appearances at the World Cup, of course, since making a memorable debut. That was in 1994. Though the nation has failed to qualify for the last two tournaments in 2022 and 2026. Now, let's hear from Seyi Olofijana.
0: Like a lot of what is happening in the back end of not going to two World Cups, because I say if we had gone to the two, I would still be where we were, thinking everything is going well. Gone are the days when players, because Nigeria is such a wealthy country, a lot of the time we solve all the problems without any major preparation. But sports are so much transcending all of those. If you don't prepare well right now, you will find yourself where you want to be. I think that's where we are at the moment. I'm sure even our administrators, if they want to be honest, they will allude to that fact. Yeah. So now, what that's given us an opportunity to go back to the drawing board, and then to see what can we do. Away from seeing football players on the TV, coming out on the pitch, a lot of the work we've done behind the scenes. What exactly are we doing? How do we prepare ourselves? How do we bring back the culture that Nigeria is well known when it comes to playing for Nigeria and what the green white green shirt means to people? Not taking anything away from the game right now, but again, I think a lot of what they do in terms of the pride they feel when they wear the shirt is self-motivation rather than a collective responsibility on what they just did showed us. They might not have gone as far, but again, did anybody even agree in the World Cup to start? Do what they do. Morocco did it last World Cup, they did it again. So people are beginning to show that behind the green, white, green is a level of commitment, a level of responsibility that comes with wearing that shirt. It used to be heavy. I'm not sure how heavy it is.
1: You just said, show your love, Jenna. It used to be heavy. He's not sure if it is right now. Anyways, let's talk about the CAF Champions League. We are Nigerian champions. Rangers of Enugu have been drawn against Benin Republic's AS Sub Map. Of course, in the first preliminary round of the 2026-2027 CAF Champions League. Now, the Flying Antelopes will host the first leg in Ikenne before traveling to Benin Republic for the return fixture. Now, if they advance, Rangers will face either Niger Republic's ASN Neglect or Algerian powerhouse MC Alger in the second preliminary round. Now, Rivers United also faces 10 tests after being paired with Cote d'Ivoire side known as San Pedro in the opening preliminary round. Finidi George side will, of course, take on Uganda's Vipers SC or Mauritania's Nodibo. Of course, that is if they make it to the next round, which, of course, if they make it to the second round, they will take on Nodibo of Mauritania in the second round if they eliminate San Pedro. Now, the first leg matches of the opening preliminary round are scheduled for September the 4th to 6th, and the return legs, of course, on the 11th of September to the 13th, 2026. So that is that as regards Sports Extra this evening. Thank you for being part of the show. That will be a repeat tomorrow morning, 7 a.m. God bless you. Mercedes, the world champions, come here on a run. Cristiano Ronaldo with a
5: 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What a point! 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

Hallelujah. I welcome everyone under the sound of my voice to Miracles at Midnight with Dr. Pat Diagi of Destiny Prayer Network International. In the next 1 hour, we shall be praying hot, potent, and aggressive prayers. I encourage you to stay awake, wake up your spouse, call your children and loved ones to tune in. Are you in the taxi, in the hotel, hospital, anywhere? You can get set to connect to God through prayers in Jesus' name. Be expectant and keep your faith alive, because it's going to be

you praise. Thank you, dear Lord. Thank you, dear Lord. Child of God, if we thank the Lord some more, we will not be doing anything wrong. It's a good thing. The Bible says it's a good thing to give thanks unto the Lord. If we thank him some more, all the journey mercies, all the answers to prayer, prayer requests you wrote in January, God has answered it. All the fasting and prayer you did, God is answering. Some people, they've ticked all the points, all the marks, all the prayer points. They've asked the Lord, God is answering them. Tonight, we've come to say thank you. In the name of Jesus, most especially, let's tell the Lord, thank you for the gift of life. The gift of life is a gift. It's not by power nor by might for a man to keep himself alive. Lord, we thank you for the gift of life. Tonight, we can never

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Dear Lord, you do all things well. Take all the glory, take all the honor, take all the praise. For in Jesus' mighty name, we have given thanks. Amen.

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You will have more reasons to give him thanks next time when we gather in Jesus' name. Amen. Before we go ahead to read, I want to ask you how you're doing. How have you been doing and how is your prayer life? How has your job been, your career, your business, those in ministry? How is God helping you out in ministry? I want to hear your testimony. I want to get your reply. But I know that our God is ever faithful. The Lord keeps strengthening you. The Lord keep helping you. And the Lord keep keeping you going on in Jesus' name. Amen. Once again, I welcome you. And we're reading straight this night from Matthew chapter 11, verse 28. If you're just joining, this is Miracles at Midnight with Dr. Pat Diagi of Destiny Prayer Network. Matthew chapter 11, verse 28 to 30. Come unto me, all ye that labor and are heavy laden, and I will give you rest. Take my yoke upon you and learn of me, for I am meek and lowly in heart, and ye shall find rest unto your souls. For my yoke is easy and my burden is light. I want to take that verse again. For my yoke is easy and my burden is light. That's Jesus speaking. His yoke is easy. His burden is light. Tonight we're praying on the prayer point. Owners of evil load, carry your load. Jesus said his yoke is easy and his burden is light. All those forces sponsoring heavy weight, heavy load of depression, heavy load of regret, heavy load of unforgiveness, wrath, anger, every load that God has not earmarked for you. Tonight we're saying, lying devil, I'm not carrying that load again. You're regretting over what God has even forgiven you about. Regret has tied you down. Some people, the load holding them down, weighing them down, is the load of fear. Load that Jesus didn't give you. He says in his word in Matthew 11, 28 to 30, where we just read, for my yoke is easy. He said, take my yoke upon you and learn of me, for a meek and lonely heart, and you shall find

tonight, the owners of evil, Lord, will carry their load out of your home, out of your life, out of your mind, out of your spirit, out of your dream life, out of you completely, out of that marriage, out of that business, out of that destiny. Owners of evil, Lord, they will carry their load and they will disappear in the name of Jesus. They will carry their load, they will perish in the name of Jesus, and you have peace on your path of destiny in Jesus' name. And God's word in that Matthew 11:30 will come real. We become real. We become your everyday experience. For my yoke is easy and my burden is light. The yoke is easy and his burden is light. And that heavy weight, that burden putting you down.

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Amen. 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I want you to pray from the depth of your heart. That weight, you don't need to carry it. Let the owner of the evil load carry their load in the name of Jesus. Amen. Thank you, Holy Spirit of God. 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We magnify you. Thank you, Lord. We ask for fresh fire, fresh power, fresh fire, fresh power to pray. 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Amen. 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

Holy Spirit. In Jesus' mighty name, we pray. Amen. Hallelujah. If you just joined the program tonight, this is Miracles at Midnight with Dr. Pat Diagi of Destiny Prayer Network International. It's no accident that you're just joining this program. I believe

You prayed, Lord, it didn't work. If one prayer did not work, child of God, many prayers will work. So I encourage you to join tonight and we pray together. One will chase 1,000, two will chase 10,000. And as we pray, power will change hands in your life. From the hand of the power of darkness, from the hand of the owners of the evil Lord, yes, that evil Lord upon your life will be taken off by the fire of the Holy Ghost. The power will change hands from the hand of the power of darkness to the hand of the Holy Ghost. To the praise and glory of the name of the Lord. In Jesus' name. Amen. Before we go further into our prayers, you're following this program tonight.

Lord, that was shed on the cross of Calvary. Come into my heart. Be my Lord and Savior. Thank you, Holy Spirit. Thank you, dear Lord. In Jesus' name, I receive the cleansing. In the blood, I am saved now. In Jesus' name, amen. Hallelujah. If you pray that prayer this night, I want to pray for you. Father, everyone that prayed along tonight, I ask that your hand of peace will rest upon them. I ask that your hand of power will rest upon them. Dear Lord, write their names in the book of life. In the name of Jesus, I release grace and the power to become, the power to run the race, the power to remain in faith. Let it be released lavishly upon your children tonight. In Jesus' name, I cover everyone that prayed this prayer with the blood of Jesus. Thank you, precious Father. In Jesus' name, amen. Congratulations. If you pray this prayer, I want to encourage you to locate a Bible-believing church

Jesus is coming very soon. I encourage you, don't take it for granted. Locate a church. Keep attending. Keep learning God's word. And you keep growing in grace. In Jesus' name. Amen. Once again, I say congratulations to you.

the blood of Jesus avails for you tonight. We stand and we pray tonight. We pray through by the power in the blood. Thank you, Father. In Jesus' mighty name we pray. Amen. The first prayer point we declare tonight will be taken from the Word of God. Proverbs 26, verse 27. Whosoever diggeth a pit shall fall therein, and he that rolleth a stone, it will return upon him. Remember, our prayer topic is owners of evil load, carry your load. That load of depression, you don't need it, child of God. It's a new year, you don't need that load. Refuse to carry it. Load of hopelessness, load of confusions, low self-esteem, load of fear, heavy weight of bitterness, heavy weight. You're not able to forgive yourself or for the mistake you may regret it up and down. That has passed. It's in the past. Let the past go. Your future is your destiny. Today, tomorrow, face it.

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In Jesus' mighty name, it is done. Amen. Thank you, Holy Spirit of God. Next prayer point to declare, any evil reinforcement sent against me, return defeated in the name of Jesus. Any evil reinforcement sent against me, return defeated. Child of God, pray that prayer. The Lord

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You know the way you drive your car, you turn the steering the way you want it, was saying any dark hand steering event against you, against your loved ones, we command that dark power now to lose control. Hallelujah. In the name of Jesus, the Bible declares, I shall decree a thing and it shall be established, and light will come on my path. Child of God, you say nothing, God has nothing to confirm. So you lift up your voice. If you can pray, are you afflicted? You have to pray. Pray that the owners of evil load will carry their evil load. What's saying any dark hand

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In the name of Jesus, any dark hand staring events against me, lose control. In Jesus' mighty name, amen. Thank you, Lord. Thank you, Father. Thank you, Holy Spirit of God. We give you praise tonight in the name of Jesus. Amen. Every evil investment against my life, yield loss. Hallelujah. In the name of Jesus, all those negative investments in the dream, all those negative dreams, it will not come to pass. We declare that investment is a waste. In Jesus' name, every evil investment against my life, lose your hold now. Yield losses. You will not profit. Yield loss. In Jesus' name, every evil investment against my life, yield loss. In the name of Jesus, amen. Any evil verdict?

quickly. Let it reverse now. I pray for you right where you are that any evil verdict waiting to manifest in your marriage, in your life, in your career, in ministry, in business, by the power in the blood of Jesus, I command that those verdicts be reversed now. In Jesus' name, be reversed violently in the name of Jesus. Amen. Let the wicked fall repeatedly into their own traps. Let the wicked fall repeatedly into their own traps in the name of Jesus. The trap they set for you, I decree and declare, they fall into it in the name of Jesus. Amen. I refuse to carry the load of wicked people. Hallelujah. Owners of evil load, carry your evil load. We're going straight to that prayer point. In the name of Jesus, I refuse. Child of God, declare,

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Hallelujah. Load of bitterness, I drop you now. Load of unforgiveness, I drop you now. Load of malice, you are living in the same house with your husband, and you and your husband together, you are not talking to each other. You are carrying heavy load.

You're tying yourself down. You are beating yourself over what God has forgiven you and forgotten about. Tonight, we're saying, Father, every load not assigned to me by God, I drop you now in the name of Jesus. Child of God, drop it in Jesus' name. Drop it off your spirit. Drop it off from your soul, from your mind, from your body. Every load not assigned to you by God, let it drop off tonight as we pray. In the name of Jesus, let it drop off now. Every load not assigned to you by God drops off you now. In the name of Jesus. Amen. Hallelujah. Thank you, Holy Spirit of God. Any load transferred to me by manipulation, I reject.

Jesus' name, I reject you now. Any load transferred to me by manipulation, be rejected by fire in Jesus' name. Amen. Let every man carry his own load concerning my life. Every man carry your load. Child of God, I pray for you right where you are that you will not pay for what you did not buy. You will not carry the burden that is not yours. In the name of Jesus, let every man carry his own load concerning life. In the name of Jesus, amen. Next prayer point will declare, I release myself from illegal loads. In

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I release you, child of God, by the power in the name of Jesus, by the spirit of the prophet tonight. Everyone generally praying along tonight, I decree over your life, let there be a release. I release you from evil loads. Every load not assigned to you by God, let it drop off your life. Let it drop off your destiny. Let it drop off your life. Let it drop off your destiny. 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Thank you, Holy Spirit of God. 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Say thank you, Holy Spirit of God. In Jesus' name, amen. Any yoke placed on me by wickedness, break now. 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Break now. In Jesus' name, break now. In Jesus' name, break by the power in the blood.

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I command the rage assigned against your destiny to cease. 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Amen. 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Thank you, Holy.

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Amen. I claim every misplaced load. I chain every misplaced load to its rightful owner. I will not carry that load. I will not carry the burden, that load that the enemy has put on me forcefully tonight. I refuse to carry it. Child of God, refuse to carry it. Chain every misplaced load to its rightful owner in the name of Jesus. Amen. Next prayer point, pay attention to this prayer point now. Every emotional load not ordained by God, lift off me now. Hallelujah. Every emotional load not ordained by God, lift off me in the name of Jesus. Lift off me now. Lift off now in Jesus' name. Lift away, lift off every emotional load not ordained by God. 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

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In Matthew chapter 11, verse 30, for my yoke is easy and my burden is light. You lift up your voice and declare, every emotional load not ordained by God, lift off me now. 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In Jesus' name, lift off every emotional load not ordained by God.

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Next prayer point to declare, I refuse to suffer for what I did not cause. 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

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Refuse it. Say no to it. 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In Jesus' mighty name, amen. Any wicked load projected into my destiny, expire now in the name of Jesus. Any wicked load projected into my destiny, hear the word of the Lord tonight. Expire now in Jesus' name. Expire now in Jesus' name. Any wicked load projected into my destiny, hear the word of the Lord. Expire now in Jesus' name. Expire now in Jesus' name. Expire. I pray for you, child of God, right where you are. Everyone genuinely following this prayer tonight, I pray

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Every wicked Lord projected into your destiny, projected into our destinies, projected into your destiny, child of God. I command that wicked Lord to expire now in Jesus' name. Expire now in Jesus' name. Every wicked Lord projected against God's people, projected against their destiny, expire us now in Jesus' wonder-working name. It is done. Amen.

I drop every load of shame assigned to me. 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Reject it. Enough is enough. You have no business to do with any evil load. You will drop it off tonight in the name of Jesus. Lift up your voice and declare, I drop

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I pray for you that every load of shame assigned against your glorious destiny drops off now, drops off now, drops off now. In Jesus' mighty name, amen. I drop off every load of shame assigned to me. In Jesus' name, I will not carry that load of shame. I refuse to carry the load of shame. Refuse it, reject it, refuse it, reject it. In the name of Jesus, I drop off every load of shame assigned to me. In Jesus' wonder working name, it is done. Amen. The next prayer point is very interesting prayer point, mysterious, but it's powerful. Pray it, and the Lord will do a new thing in your own experience. It says, let irresponsible souls stop leaning on my life. Irresponsible men and women, you spend time praying for them, spend time following them up, spend time encouraging their businesses, spend time encouraging them in life, but nothing to show. They never grow. They never even remember somebody helped them. We are saying tonight, Lord, let irresponsible souls stop leaning on my life. So you won't be carrying burden that God didn't give to you. You won't be carrying burden and load that will speak nothing for you in destiny. We are saying, Father, let irresponsible souls stop leaning on my life. In the name of Jesus, let irresponsible souls stop leaning on my life. In Jesus, it's a prayer point. We are praying. In other words, let God connect you to good people. Faithful men and women, people with sincere heart. God raises you to be their destiny helper. Men that will remember somebody helped them that year. Somebody helped them 10 years ago. Somebody helped them 20 years ago. It's a very definite prayer point tonight, asking the Lord to remove from you irresponsible souls. In Jesus' name, let irresponsible souls stop leaning on my life. In Jesus' name, stop leaning on my life. In Jesus' name, let irresponsible souls stop leaning on my life. In Jesus' mighty name, amen. Next prayer point, every load meant to delay me, lose your grip. 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

Sustain every load meant to delay me. Lose your grip. In Jesus' mighty name we pray. Amen. I am not a carrier of another person's punishment. In the name of Jesus, no. Child of God, I prophesy and I pray for you. You will not pay for what you did not buy. In the name of Jesus, you will not pay for what you did not buy. In the name of Jesus, amen. Let every false load collapse. In the name of Jesus, let every false load put upon you, let it collapse. I pray for you that every false load upon your life, upon your head, let it collapse now in the name of Jesus. I command that load to collapse now in the name of Jesus. Let it collapse now. In Jesus' mighty name, amen. Next prayer point to declare, I reject inherited load, not from God. I reject inherited load, not from God. Any load.

reject it for you in ministry. I reject it for you in career and business. In Jesus' name, let every load not from God, Lord, let it fall off in Jesus' name. We reject it. We refuse it. We reject inherited loads not from God. In Jesus' name, amen. Now we're praying against load that has been transferred by error. Load transferred to me in error, be lifted off in the name of Jesus. Every load transferred to me in error, be lifted off in Jesus' name. Be lifted off in Jesus' name. Every load transferred to me in error, be lifted off my life in Jesus' name. Amen. Hallelujah. I refuse to be a scapegoat for the wicked. Hallelujah. Child of God, you will not be a scapegoat in Jesus' name. You will not be a scapegoat for the wicked. Lift up your voice. Let's pray that prayer. I refuse to be a scapegoat for the wicked in the name of Jesus. Your case will not make people start asking, why

In the name of Jesus, amen. Thank you, Lord. I drop every load of guilt not mine to carry. Every load of guilt weighing you down. Even when you've asked the Lord to forgive you, He has forgiven you. You've been unable to accept the cleansing, accept the forgiveness. But tonight, we're praying and saying, Father, by the power in the blood of Jesus, I drop every load of guilt not mine to carry. In the name of Jesus, I drop every load of guilt. It is not mine to carry. I drop it. I drop the load of guilt. It's not mine to carry. Child of God, drop off that guilt. Drop it off. As we pray, the Lord lift up that burden off you and give you peace in your spirit, in your soul, in your mind, in your body. In Jesus' name, I declare, our Lord, tonight, we drop off every load of guilt in the name of Jesus. Amen. Hallelujah. Thank you, Lord. I refuse to be

Jesus. I refuse to be trapped under another man's consequences. I pray for you, child of God. Refuse to be trapped. Refuse to be caged. Refuse to be depressed. Refuse to be weighed down by another man's consequences. In the name of Jesus Christ. Thank you, Father. We give you praise. We declare tonight, every load slowing my progress illegally, fall off. Every load

In Jesus' name, fall off now. In Jesus' mighty name, it is done. Amen. Hallelujah. Thank you, Father. Child of God, begin to give God praise. Tell him thank you for bowing down the heavens and hearkening to the voice of our supplication tonight. Let's give the Lord praise. Thank you, Father. Lord, we thank you. We will not service any loan we did not apply for. We give you praise, Lord, in Jesus' name. Owner of evil, Lord, carry your evil, Lord, and perish in Jesus' name. We bless you, Lord. We give you all adoration. We give you all the glory. You do all things well. We magnify your name indeed. We'll look back and say, truly, God's word cannot be broken. Whosoever digged a pit, who has dug a pit, falls in now, falls in therein. Whoever has rolled a stone, the stone returns upon him. In Jesus' name, owner of evil, Lord, carry your evil, Lord, and perish. Owner of evil, Lord, of shame, carry your evil, Lord, and perish. Owner of evil, Lord, of depression, carry your evil, Lord, and perish. Owner of evil, Lord, of rejection. Everywhere you go, rejection enough is enough. Owner of evil, Lord, of rejection, carry your evil, Lord, and clear away from my destiny, and clear away from the destinies of men and women praying tonight in the name of Jesus. Thank you, Father, for bowing down the heavens and hearkening to the voice of our supplication. We thank you, Lord. We give you praise. Thank you and thank you. Child of God, tell him thank you. You never go wrong thanking the Lord. Say thank you for hearing and answering my prayer. Tell him thank you for hearing us and answering us. Thank you for hearing us and answering us. Blessed be your name, Lord. We give you all the glory. Thank you and thank you. In the mighty name of Jesus Christ. Thank you, Father. In Jesus' wonder-working name, we have given thanks. Amen. Hallelujah. Hallelujah. Praise the Lord. I want to first of all thank everyone who tuned in from the very beginning.

depression, fear, unforgiveness, regret, bitterness, suicidal tendencies, self-pity, all of them, all this evil, Lord, the owners have carried it. Child of God, don't use your mouth to bring back the evil, Lord. Believe in the prayers we pray tonight. As you sleep, God will open your eyes and give you definite revelations of victory.

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This is Miracles at Midnight with Dr. Pat Diage of Destiny Prayer Network International. I want you to join us in the city of Port Harcourt every first Fridays and fourth Fridays of the month. First Friday and then the fourth Friday of the month in the city of Port Harcourt and in Abuja every second Saturday. Join us as we come together to pray. And the Lord has been doing definite things in our lives as we pray. He answers prayer. Child of God, if one prayer did not work, many prayers will work. Tonight we're praying together. I tell you, God answers prayer. So expect great things from the Lord in the name of Jesus. Amen. Thank you, Holy Spirit of God. I give you praise tonight. I give you all the glory. I want you to please share your testimonies of what God has been doing for you through this ministry of Destiny Prayer Network on radio and this particular midnight prayer, Miracles at Midnight. Let's know what God has done for you, what God has been doing. As we share our testimonies, God will do more and He will use the testimony to encourage someone listening in Jesus' name. The Lord bless you in the name of Jesus. I look forward to seeing you this Friday in Port Harcourt, first Friday and fourth Fridays of the month. 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There's this Polaris Bank there. 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It's at the back of the Polaris Bank. 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Join us every first Friday and every fourth Friday for a wonderful time in God's presence. 9 a.m. prayer begins. We have time to pray for our children. Then we will pray different prayers, definite prayers. And you want me to cancel with you after the program, I'll be available to do so. The Lord bless you and keep you in Jesus' name. Amen. For those who are in Abuja and FCT and its environs, we meet every second Saturday of the month. I want to encourage you to be part of the prayer. We meet at Savannah Suites Hotel. 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